0: puck gets chipped in the corner. He's chasing it and rims it around to the other side, but he gets hit, and his leg goes in to the board weird. It looked like an ankle for sure. It doesn't look good.
1: It doesn't look good. His ankle goes in a vertical fashion, and, instant pain, and didn't like seeing that at all. And, you only hope it's... he's only out for a minimum amount of time.
0: Yeah. Well, don't expect him to return, but no. The Senators haven't said anything as of yet. Just double-checking. No. But expect that at some point. All right, let's start with some positives. The 1-0 goal. Right after a power play, take us through the Nick Cousins goal.
1: Well, it's almost essentially a power play because the guy's coming out of the box. It goes on even strength. But this is the simplicity of the play, is that you win the draw, Fogle chips it back, wins his 50-50 puck battle to Cleven, walks the middle, and we talk pregame, Creature, about wanting Cleven to shoot the puck. And this one's not a bullet, but it's directed at the net, and it gets through, and poor Cousins, has the presence of mind to outbattle York in front and chip it in. He gets a little luck, but it's a nice tip and a great goal. And that puts the Senators on the board, and it's just like that. It's 1-0.
0: Another positive, just again, we first period, not a lot of ice time, especially because of the power plays, but seeing Hoyt Stanley taking the hot lap and play his first NHL game.
1: For sure. That's great to see. And, he looked good out there. He made a couple of good, crisp passes, D-to-D. He got up ice. So congratulations on Hoyt Stanley playing his first NHL game.
0: Now the negative. 0-for-4 on the power play. Yeah. Some calls are going to start going the opposite way soon. And it just... Not even a lot of opportunities on those. Like, what's going on? What are you seeing on the power play?
1: Seeing when the puck goes to the top of the blue line, they're not shooting it. You look at the Flyers' PK, it's a diamond, but it's a very low diamond. So you have to take what's given to you. And the Senators continue to move it around the outside and not use the top for a shot. And the timing's just a little bit off there. You see when they did have opportunities, Pinto whiffing on two potential one-timers from the bumper play.
0: Him and Drew spoke about one of them after, right?
1: Yeah, so just the execution's off a little bit, but the hard point shot not getting through from the blue line, which starts everything. And ironically, we just talked about the Cleven goal, how simple it was. So you hope the botched power plays don't come back to bite the Senators tonight.
0: And Philadelphia, definitely the better team at 5-on-5. Like, I think the shots were 7-1 before all the power plays. And, like, we talked about pregame. Like, this is going to be a desperate team.
1: Yeah, they came out, and there was an edge to their play for sure. And you saw it in the first four or five shifts where, they're not happy with the start of their year here. They've got 2 points in 4 games. And, you can see these penalties even out here as the game will wear on, I'm sure.
0: Linus Ullmark back in between the pipes after pulling himself after the second and didn't dress for the Detroit game, and I thought he looked sharp.
1: Well, Grichy's played six. He's played 6 periods of hockey. He played 2 in Boston, 3 in Toronto, and 1 here. And he's given up how many goals? 2. So it's been excellent. Great rebound control there. Made a huge save on Konechny with 3 or 4 minutes left in the period to keep them at the Flyers at a goose egg. So, he's doing his job. There's no question.
0: Well, unfortunately, over the last couple of seasons, we've seen tons of injuries for the Senators. And we've also seen Travis Green put lines in a blender when nobody is injured. So how do you anticipate the coaching staff kind of mixing guys up? You're down to 11 forwards, and one of them is top 6 guys. So how do you see Stützle and Batherson, the guys taking opportunities with them? How do you see this playing out?
1: Well, I think Stützle will double up here once in a while. He wants to take advantage of the hot hand, and he's already got his matchups out there. He's trying to get Travis Green, the Pinto line, staying against the Couturier line, who's a heavy lifting scoring line, whatever scoring the Flyers have. So I would think you'd see a lot of Stützle.
0: So do you think you get Halliday on the wing then?
1: I was just going to say, you're going to see more of Halliday, and you've already seen more of Halliday with the unfortunate injury to Eklund. There's Halliday's versatility.

0: All right, so the concern, William Eklund went into the boards. His ankle went up. Did not look good. Well, Dean and Gord will pass you news from the Senators once they announce that he's not returning to the game. But they do have a 1-0 lead thanks to Nick Cousins. The first intermission has been brought to you by the Automotive Group, Myers Automotive Group. Coming up, the second with Dean and Gord at the end of the first scores 1-0 Sens. You listen to Sens Hockey in the TSN 1200 Ottawa Senators Radio Network.
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0: inside our broadcast booth here at Canadian Tire Center, everybody. Gord Wilson alongside Dean Brown and Carter Hamer, our producer. Hannah Toth back in our downtown studios. We are getting set for period number two, an eventful first period of play. Ottawa does have a 1-0 lead thanks to Nick Cousins' first of the year. Clevin and Fogle assisted at 10-14. That came at the tail end of an Ottawa power play, their first of four in a row. Ottawa 0-for-4 with the man advantage. They had four shots on goal in total. The power play, not good. What else wasn't good was seeing William Eklund, oh boy, get help off the ice. Could not put any weight down on his left leg. He drove down the left wing on a forecheck and got sort of rubbed out a little bit by Simon Benoit. But it looked as though his left toe caught the kick plate of the boards in behind Joseph Woll, and he was in some difficulty, obviously, lots of pain, and could not get up and put weight on the left leg at all. So no word yet from the Ottawa locker room, but we'll deliver the news when we get it. Don't anticipate to see William Eklund the rest of the night. All right, period two underway. And with the play-by-play, here's Dean.
1: Yeah, I think when we do get the word, Gord, it's going to be lower body injury, will not return. That would be my guess for the announcement that comes from the team. Here's a loose puck side of the Flyer goal as we open up this period. 5-on-5. Puck down in behind the Flyer goal. Amadio trying to get on it. As he tries to get his stick free, he's all wrangled up with Jamie Drysdale. Finally, the puck cleared out to center. Here's Shabbat back to get it. Chops it ahead, and Pinto now lays the puck ahead.

0: Audio to the line and in. Leaves it for Giroux. His pass just now gets back to Amadio. Whipped off a stick, and they're in the corner together. Everybody digging and scraping for it. Back to the point. Long shot redirected on the way there. Here's Stützle. Back to the point. Here's Klevin. On the change, nobody there, so he didn't bother throwing it to the net. Would have been an easy save to Batherson. He drops it off, and it's knocked off the stick of Yakimchuk. I cannot, Gord, for the life of me, figure out why, but Batherson, here's Klevin moving in, his shot goes off a stick and up into the mesh. Batherson, in his career, has only got 4 points against the Philadelphia Flyers. There's only one team in the NHL that he has scored fewer points against, and that's Utah, because they just joined the league, and he's only played one game and got one assist. He has 4 points lifetime against the Philadelphia Flyers. It is crazy. When I looked at that today, I said, are you kidding me? That just seems wild to me. One goal, three assists, 4 points, that one goal, a power play goal, in 15 games.
1: 15 games. Oh, look at this, Dean. He's a minus one, for heaven's sakes. What do you expect to go through life like that?
0: Just crazy. I had to take five or six looks at it and go, what?
1: There are some teams that have your number.
0: Yeah.
1: Or you have theirs.
0: It's weird, eh?
1: Yeah.
0: Back of his own net waiting. Klevin snaps the puck out to center. And in the neutral zone, Flyers knock it down. They counter back. Here's Konechny, tries to send it in front. It trickles to the net. And then Linus Ullmark is bowled into the back of the net by Couturier.
1: Accidentally on purpose. Fortunate bounce for the Philadelphia Flyers and a bank pass from behind his own net from Tyler Klevin out to the Flyer blue line. And it went off a shin pad and bounced right back towards the Ottawa blue line where the Flyers were. And they transitioned very quickly. Fortunately, the centering pass went off a skate and trickled right to the blue paint where Linus Ullmark pounced on it quickly, forcing this faceoff to his right.
0: Gord, as you were speaking there, Senators Vice President of Communications, Ian Mendez, popped into the booth and showed me his phone before he hit send. And it says, lower body injury, will not return.
1: There you go. For William Eklund.
0: So, sadly, no surprise.
1: Four shifts, Dean, a minute 24 of time on ice.
0: Puck knocked down in the neutral zone. Here comes Giroux inside the line. Tries to drop it for Stützle, but the pass too far in front of him. Couldn't get to it. Flyers just clear it out. And here's Hoyt Stanley back to get it. I have not asked. Maybe you had. I'm not sure that Hoyt Stanley's family was able to get here for his first NHL game. It kind of happened so fast. Here's Fogle. Sends it across. And Cousins tripped up on the way to the net. Couldn't get a shot away. The Flyers cleared back to center. Down to the Ottawa line and in. Here's a pass. A giveaway. Back the other way. Here comes Amadio. Busting in. Gets a shot. And that one goes off the blocker of wall into the boards. Back along the boards in the corner. Flyers dig it out. Here's Jiříček with it. Up on the right side of center. And Bunting tips the puck in. Out of the net. Linus Ullmark clears it back of his own goal. Here's Jordan Spence now. Gets tied up. Cates in to get the puck for the Flyers. Turns to try and get away from both Pinto and the referee. Jiříček with a shot. Blocked on the way to the net. And the Senators counter back with it. Here's Giroux. Tries to pop it through the middle of the ice. Knocked down, but picked up by Pinto. Pinto inside the line. Giroux makes a move. Goes to the backhand. Drops it up. Oh. Pinto back in front.
1: Too many
0: passes.
1: Oh, my.
0: As Wall got trapped out of the net. The net was open, but everybody wanted to pass instead of shoot.
1: Oh, my heavens. Shane Pinto, from here, he was looking at an open net. Ridley Gregg sliding into the slot, though. And that was more tempting for Pinto.
0: Klevin pinches in to keep the puck alive, and does. Now back to the corner. Here's Ridley Gregg. Can't get around the referee. Puck is stolen away and back out to center. Drysdale gets to center and dumps it down inside the Ottawa end. Ullmark clears the puck out to the neutral zone. And Ridley Gregg swats it back down inside the Flyers' end. Started this game with an over-under of 5.5 with just one goal in the first period. That from Ottawa. Nothing changed. Start the period, it was still 5.5. Make every moment more on FanDuel, North America's number one sportsbook. Ottawa dumps it back in. Here's Zetterlin. Runs it around the boards. In the Flyers' end. Halliday sends it around the other side. Here's Batherson to the point. Hoyt Stanley puts it in behind the goal. Now along the boards. Stanley pinches in as the puck is the attempted clear from Owen Tippett fails. Finally, the Flyers get it out to center. Here's Zegras down to the Ottawa line as the Flyers change. Puck into the zone. Tippett stripped of the puck by Mattanpalo and back out to center now. Here's Stützle to the line with Batherson. Drops it. And Halliday loses control of the puck as the Flyers clear it back down ice. Icing the call, but at the other end, an odd man rush and a blown opportunity again.
1: Well, a couple of blown opportunities here. The Pinto look off the empty net and throw it across the slot area to Ridley Gregg amounted to nothing, and that was with Joseph Woll out of the blue paint. So in the absence of William Eklund, who will not return to tonight's game, out with a lower body injury, suffered four shifts into the hockey game, it's going to be left wing by committee with Stützle and Batherson, and that last shift involved Stephen Halliday, and he did not look out of place. He made a couple of nice moves, one that cost the Senators possession of the puck in the offensive zone, just one move too many, and the puck got swept off his stick.
0: Flyers win the draw in their own zone, get to center, dump it down inside the Ottawa end. Here's Spence, reverses the puck, and Pinto now moves the puck ahead to center in the neutral zone. Nick Cousins couldn't get through cleanly, and now back the other way. Flyers in the zone, to the point. Sealer with a shot that deflects to the corner. Now finally cleared ahead, and Pinto out to center. Unable to chase it down was Nick Cousins. Here's Konechny back into the Ottawa end. Tries to center the puck, hits a stick. Puck is knocked down inside the zone, and Shabbat looking for a way out, sends it to center. Fogle down the left side into the Flyers zone. His shot right on. Woll to save. Long the boards. Nick Cousins sends it the other way. Here's Carter Yakimchuk, tries to take it to the net. Knocked off his stick. And the one-time Ottawa 67. Travis Konechny clears it back down ice. Lots of Ottawa connections with this Flyer team. Lindsay Eastwood works in the communications department, of course. Former Ottawa player. She was a very good player. Yes, and her uncle is Mike Eastwood.
1: Good player in his own right. Good broadcaster.
0: Chance in front as Ridley Gregg took a swing of the puck and just nearly tipped it in.
1: Oh, my goodness.
0: Back out to center now. It's Denver Barkley. Here's a quick shot off the post. Nice snapshot off the wing bite. Tyson Forster, he gets it back again. Turns, fires. This time a save is made by Ullmark. And he holds on. 1-0 Ottawa leads in period number two. Stay with us. 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
1: Well, with 12:56 to go in the second period and Ottawa clinging to a 1-0 lead, Tyler Kleben finds himself in the penalty box. He's off two for the hook. He put the stick into the hands of Tyson Forrester after Forrester slid across the slot area. And just between the hash marks, he got a quick shot away. Linus Ullmark equal to the task. He stopped all 13 shots that he has faced. This is power play chance number two for the Flyers. Down by one. And again, 7 minutes and 4 seconds gone in this second period.
0: It's penalty kill brought to you by Alpine Credits. Off the draw. Puck slips back out to center. Flyers have to retract. It's David Yerchek with it. Spent last year between Minnesota's AHL team in Iowa and the Flyers AHL team in Lehigh Valley. It's Claude Giroux. Can't get the puck out. Back to the point. Yerchek just manages to hold it in. Forrester to the corner. Puck hops over top of the stick of Konechny. Back to the point. Yerchek gets it across. Back in front. Parkey with a shot right on. Scores! Oh, Ullmark thought he had it. He did not. It came free behind him. Poked in, and we're tied at one.
1: How did that get through? Dean, there was just a real sound thud of the puck. It sounded like hitting the blocker to me on Linus Ullmark, and this found an opening and snuck behind him.
7: Continuation play, we have a goal.
1: What is the issue?
0: It was a continuation play, so we have a goal.
1: Just to address anybody who
0: thought the play was over, and then it happened after the play. But Michkov was right there, jumped on it, and tied the game.
1: Yeah, absolutely. And that's just a leaky goal there on Linus Ullmark. And there was no reason for a whistle whatsoever. That puck actually continuously went through him and came out the backside. Philadelphia coming into tonight's game, 0-for-11. They went 0-for-1 on their first one. So 0-for-12, they get their first power play goal of the season, and this game is knotted at 1.
0: Oh. Irony of all ironies, when you consider the number of power play opportunities Ottawa's had, couldn't convert. And now on one of the few chances the Flyers get, they get almost a fluke goal as it just somehow leaked between the five hole and out the other side in a tap-in gift for Michkov. Zone center. Tip the puck ahead and out to center. Here's Fogle. Dumped down inside the zone. And coming out with it. Drysdale carries the puck ahead to center. Snaps it from the right side into the Ottawa end. Along the boards, Yakimchuk sends it back the other way. And here's Tyler Kleben now. Kleben ahead to center. Gets to center, fires it in. Big bounce side of the net. Benoit runs it along the boards, but can't get it out. Sanders run it around to the other side. Here's Ridley Gregg to try and hold it in. Does. Back to the point. Cousins fires it just wide of the net. Here's Nick Seeler now. Sends the puck ahead, and the Flyers move it to center. Coming across, Benoit dumps the puck down in the Ottawa end. Here's Yakimchuk back of his own net to get it. It's hung up, loose the puck, wraparound attempt, two slams at it, and Ullmark makes both saves. Along the boards, Ridley Gregg slow rolls it down inside the Flyers' end, gets a change, and the Flyers bring it back up. Here's Yerchek, right side. It's the puck ahead. Couturier in the zone, cross corners the puck into the Ottawa end. Couturier again, in behind the Ottawa net. Konechny to the side of the net, little reverse pass. Back to the point, here's Cam York. To Yerichek, Cuts back to get away from Batherson. Drops it. Konechny shot. Goes off the stick of Spence and up into the mesh. 10:09 to go in period two. We're tied at one. And the Flyers have outshot the Senators 17-11.
1: Yeah, there's a definite shift in momentum to this ice surface right now, favoring the visitors. The Senators obviously had a glorious chance in period number one, up 1-0, and four consecutive power play opportunities, and they go 0-4. And by that, I mean they had only four shots on goal. Right now, the Flyers are in complete control and have spent more time in the offensive zone than anywhere else. And Matvei Michkov's second goal of the season from Zegras and Konechny on the power play at 7:46 has tied this game at one. We talked about Drake Batherson's lack of production against Philadelphia. How would you like to be Michkov? He's got three goals in seven games against the Senators.
0: Centering pass in front. Ullmark makes the save. It's still lying there. Another save by Ullmark. And again, Ottawa can't get the puck away from the side of their own goal. Cleared to the corner. And coming in, Giroux gets it away from Couturier, but not out. There's a shot kicked out again by Ullmark. Konechny pulls it in to the point. There's a high riser from Sanheim that misses. Shabbat chops the puck to the point, but again, not out. Now it's deflected back out of the zone. Flyers back to the line. Konechny in. Sends a weak shot through. Ullmark knocks it down. As Shabbat tries to clear it, gets a second chance, sends it ahead. And the puck drifts all the way back down ice. Icing the call. This game brought to you in part by Fenglass Windows and Doors.
1: Well, if the Senators have one thing going for them that is solid in their favor, it's the faceoffs. They've won 62% of the draws so far tonight. And with the pressure that Philadelphia has had, and this is an icing call on Ottawa, so some tired troops stay out there. Shane Pinto at the dot against Michkov.
0: To the right of Ullmark. Scramble drawn. Pinto gets a hold of it. Puck cleared off the boards by Spence, but not out. Puck still in the corner. Now Shabbat over to get it. Shabbat comes out with it. Now gives it the high lob out to center. Bouncing puck skips down to the Flyer line. And quickly cleared back out again. Here's Forrester to the line. Swatted off his stick. Puck is dumped in again from center. Stunned by Nick Seeler. Pinto, out of his own net, makes a dangerous move and does get the puck ahead to center. Hoyt Stanley gets it down deep inside the Flyers' end. Up the boards, held in by Mattanpalo for a moment. Now cross ice, Batherson holds it in. Drop pass, here's Stutzle with it, sends it in front. Batherson has it go off his leg, and the puck is held in by Mattanpalo. To Stutzle, back to the point, hops over the stick of Hoyt Stanley, and he has to come back out to get it. Being brought to you in part by Jim K. Ford Lincoln. Senators again, down in the Flyer zone. Ball out of the net, and
1: came close to that triangle, Dean. Forbidden zone triangle.
0: Out of the net, puck is cleared ahead by Ullmark. To the line, here's Halliday in. Takes it wide. Now sends it around the boards on the other side. Stutzle scampers over to get it. Holds it in, but then falls. Flyers take it and pop it down to the line. It goes off the linesman and into the Flyer bench. With 7:48 to go in the second, and still a 1-1 tie. Stay with us. 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
1: Yep.
0: From somebody in the UK who has been listening, Sliced Potato 100.
1: Yeah.
0: And the Slice has sent us back a thing. Thank you so much for saying my name on the broadcast. But also, would you mind telling my Habs fan friend, Henry, to stop that and start being a Sens fan? Well, that's between the two of you, but we appreciate your patronage,
1: huh.
0: Sliced Potato.
1: There you go. All the way from the UK.
0: Buck in the corner, Ottawa zone. Luke Stanley puts his man in as he just shoves bunting into the boards. Puck cleared to the line, but Ottawa can't get it out. Around the boards, here's Matt and Paddle over to get it. Takes it, sends it back the other way. Flyers get on a first, though. Little turn back play by Dvorak. His shot goes off a stick, back to the point. Juracek's shot goes off a stick, ends up back of the net. Bouncing puck again, the Flyers are on it. Bunting with a shot through traffic. Puck is lying in the slot, finally sent away and back up ice. Here's Fogle. Gets to the Flyer line, dumps it in. Ottawa changes all five. Long lead pass down to the Ottawa line. Here's Zegras. Sends it in front. Puck is tipped away by Ullmark. Ford got super dangerous coming in down the backside on that play. Zoen Tippett, and he nearly got there to Tippett.
1: What?
0: Huh? Flyers hold it in. Drysdale to the corner again. Here's Zegras. Quick shot doesn't get through. Blocked on the play. A second block this time. Well, both times it was from Jordan Spence. Puck comes free and now Batherson. Shovels it out to center. To the line. 2-on-1. Moving in. Quick shot. Save is made by Wall off the snapper from Zetterlund.
1: We have Ridley Gregg driving down the left wing as Zetterlund opened up some space for himself on the right side. And then all of a sudden, the defender was there to take away the pass. Drysdale did a nice job. Zegras got back as well, Deed, to add a little pressure to Fabian Zetterlund. 17 goals last year. They're going to need that and more from him this year. And if you're just joining us, William Eklund lasted four shifts in this hockey game before suffering a lower body injury. Looked to us as though, certainly to his left leg, more specific to his ankle. But again, the only word we get from the Ottawa locker room, lower body and not returning. And the Senators with but four shots on goal through the first 12 minutes of this second period.
0: Flyers win the draw. They get the puck out. Now it's knocked down in the neutral zone, and Pinto can't get there to swat it back into the Flyers' end. Spence back in his own zone to get it. He and Konechny go to the boards together. Mario runs the puck up off the boards, but not out. Konechny on the other side, and again, Jordan Spence just takes him off the puck. Really good shift by Jordan Spence.
1: Indeed. Playing with a lot of confidence, eh? This time last year, we could not say that.
0: It's a healthy scratch this time last year.
1: Yes, sir.
0: Shabbat comes up and knocks down his man as he puts Denver Barkey to the ice. Usually when I say his name, I include a sound effect, but yeah, for the sake of professionalism, Gord, I'm not going to tonight.
1: Oh, Dean, that's not like you. Are you feeling okay?
0: Yeah, no, I try to
1: sprinkle in a little professionalism every now and then.
0: I try to limit the professionalism, because then people expect it, you know. Flyers back in the Ottawa zone again. Here's Michkov. Sends it back to the point. Benoit gets to the middle of the ice. His shot goes off the stick to the side of the net, and it is gloved and held by Linus Ullmark. 4:54 to go in the second. Still tied at one. 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

0: upstairs, Graham Creech and Brad Smith. And back at our Master Control Studios, Hannah Toth pushing all the big buttons. Two goals in this game in the first period. Nick Cousins for Ottawa here in the second. Michkov for the Flyers were tied at one, 4:54 to go.
1: Well, the Michkov goal came on a power play, Philadelphia's second of the game. Ottawa had four consecutive power plays in the first and managed just four shots on goal. No real scoring opportunity.
0: Here's Benoit off the draw, gets a shot, can't get it through though. And the puck is lobbed back down ice by Cousins. And to steal it, here's another chance. It's from Dylan Cousins, and it hits the side of the net.
1: Cousins, and Greg out there for Ottawa right now as Travis Green mixes and matches with the absence of William Eklund.
0: Flyers get the puck back to their own line, and they do finally get out. Here's Bunting busting in. Bunting, the newest Flyer, sends it in front, but it's tipped away by Hoyt Stanley. Back to center. Here's Nick Cousins. Dumps the puck to the corner. And Benoit in to get it. Back of his own net. Runs the puck ahead. Flyers try to get up with the clearing event. Hits a skate. Stays in the zone. Here's Nick Seeler turning back with it. They'll try the other side again. Benoit to the line. Bunting tips it in. And now Ottawa. They break it up. Here's Shabbat now at center. Fires the puck ahead. Puck is dumped in by Stützle. And the Flyers on it. To the line and out. Poked ahead by Trevor Zegras, but he missed the puck. And here Shabbat brings it back the other way. Shabbat moving in. Swings back and it drops it back. Centering pass. That's knocked down. Side of the net. Juracek with it now. Up the boards. Knocked off his stick by Zetterlin. But finally cleared back out to center by Seeler. Stützle attacks the line again. Cuts in. Drops it off. Batherson comes in. It's knocked off his stick by the goaltender. Wall came out and took down his man and the puck, as I don't think Batherson knew that the goalie was coming. Here's Zetterlin with a shot, and that goes off Zegras up into the mesh.
1: Well, almost 17 minutes played in this second period, and finally a little bit of an offensive push for the Senators. Oh, and Drake Batherson just said something to Zegras, and Zegras responded with a punch to the face. The linesmen are there to separate the two, but a cheap shot from Trevor Zegras and an unexpected snap of the head from Drake Batherson. No penalties on the play. We'll get a face-off to the right of Joseph Woll.
0: No penalties. Ottawa just chose the other side. And the Ottawa bench is wondering where the penalty is.
1: No penalties at all. Oh, yeah, I guess they are wondering, but they got their share in the first period. I don't think they'd need one anyway. It's a momentum killer.
0: Here's Pinto cuts in. Pad save by Woll. Back out to center. Here's Konechny. Floats the puck to the corner. In to get it. Here's Yakimchuk. Martone takes the puck from him. Couturier tries to swing it back in front. Loose puck. Konechny with a shot. That's hacked aside. Now Klevin back of his own net. Sends the puck ahead, and Amadio clears it to center. Giroux through the middle of the ice. Gets it to Klevin. Klevin down to the line and in. Klevin ranges low. Curls back. Tries to send it back to the high slot. It deflects off a stick, but not out. Pinto holds it in. Here's Pinto. Cuts in. Pinto tries to swing it to the net. Couldn't get a shot away. Amadio trying to get at it. Finally, Couturier clears it away. And Konechny bounces it off the boards back to the Ottawa line.
1: Pinto slicing into the slot from left to right. He saw Claude Giroux in the peripheral vision in behind Dean. And when he tried to get that puck to the net, he was actually trying to get it to a wide-open Giroux, who would have been looking at a wide-open net.
0: In behind the net. Here's Dylan Cousins back to the point. There's a shot from the point that actually hits Nick Cousins in the head. Puck spills to the corner. Here's Fogle to get it. The line we all got from 40-year-old Virgin. Use your peripherals. Shot back in front looking for a tip play that doesn't happen as Fogle tried to set up Nick Cousins.
1: The only line I remember from that movie is when Steve Carell was getting waxed and the hair on his chest being ripped off.
2: Kelly Clarkson! Yelled,
1: Kelly Clarkson!
0: Forrester with a shot. Save is made by Ullmark. To the line. Here's Batherson in the zone. Batherson sends it across.
1: Oh, my goodness.
0: Michkov steals the return feed and just flips it down to the Ottawa end.
1: Well, I'm guessing Travis Green, coaching staff, during the intermission will say something like, let's dumb it down here a little bit. Too many passes, fancy schmancy stuff. Let's eliminate that and just get the puck to the net and go to the net. A little bit of a grind game might be just what the doctor ordered here for a team that's missing a highly skilled player in William Eklund.
0: Okay, Roger Bart by Lazy Boy Home Furniture and Decor. And the faceoff will be to the left of the Flyer goal. Senators host Nashville on Saturday and then are in New Jersey on Monday. For these Flyers, they are in Boston on Saturday and then home to Carolina on Sunday.
1: Nashville right now doing some work in Montreal facing the Canadiens. Graham Creech and Brad Smith will have an update on that. I can tell you, I'll steal their thunder here. Spoiler alert, 2-2 is the score between the Preds and Habs.
0: Here's Shabbat moving in, gets a shot away, save is made, backhander, another save by Wall. Puck cleared off the boards. Flyers now just trying to get it out, back to the point, Shabbat holds it in. His shot goes over top of the net. Finally the puck cleared to the line, but again not out. Giroux is on it, turns it to the corner for Pinto. Pinto works it back in front, and Giroux couldn't reach the attempt.
1: These two are on a same wavelength here.
0: York has got a broken stick, so Flyers with a defenseman with no stick. Here's a pass to the corner. Didn't connect properly, but Giroux still has it. Slides it across. Back in front. Puck is chopped to the corner. Oh. Pinto hacks it over the net. Play along the boards. Flyers just want to get it out, and they can't. 3 seconds to go. Need a shot here. Puck is cleared back out, and that'll do it. Tied at one at the end of two.
1: Well, that's a good feel shift for the Senators. A good feel final 5 minutes of the second period, I think. Good full court press for at least four or five shifts in a row to get the puck away from their own end. They spend way too much time in their own end. Linus Ullmark was outstanding with the exception of one squeaking through him that tied the hockey game. But a brand new hockey game going into the third period. And Dean, there was a big shift in momentum near the end of that period that favored the home team. We'll see if it can carry over into the third.
0: At the end of two periods of play, here at Canadian Tire Center, Flyers and Senators tied at one. In a moment, a second intermission with Graham and Brad, brought to you by the Myers Automotive Group. You're listening to the TSN 1200 Ottawa Senators Radio Network.
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8: It's open the scoring at 10:14 of the first from Klevin and Fogel to make it 1-0 Sens. Then Ishkov from Zegras and connecting on the power play at 7:46 of the second, tied at 1-1. That's the score after 40 minutes. Shots on goal, 11-8 Philly in the first, 11-9 Philly in the second, so they have a 22-17 advantage. Although it was 22-11 at one point, Sens picked it up in the final 6 minutes or so of that second period. Flyers are 1-for-2 on the power play. Sens are a brutal 0-for-4 and not much going on those opportunities as well. And just a big note to pass along, William Eklund went into the boards real awkward with his ankle, kind of, his foot went up and he went off in a lot of pain and will not return to tonight's game. We'll wait for an update if Travis Green has one post game. This game's brought to you in part by your Ottawa area Canadian Tire stores. Coming up, the TSN 1200 St. Hubert Barbecue out of town scoreboard. We'll analyze the second period with Brad Smith. This is Sens Hockey and the TSN 1200 Ottawa Senators Radio Network.
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8: Bruins pumping the Mammoths 6-0. A minute 9 left in the second period. Stars are up 4-0 on the Sabres after 2. Preds and Canadians tied 2-2 after 2. 3-2, Lightning lead the Wild. Second intermission. Hurricanes all over the Canucks 6-1 after 40 minutes. Islanders have a 3-0 lead on the Blackhawks with 9:16 left in the second. Blues have a 1-0 lead on the Sharks after 1. 9 o'clock start in Calgary between the Flames and Avalanche, and at 10, Leafs and Golden Knights from Vegas. Ottawa 67s trailing the Niagara Ice Dogs 1-0. 8:35 left in the third period. You can catch that. Kenny Wells with the call at tsn1200.ca. Guardians and White Sox 0-0, bottom of the second. Chicago leading the best of five ALDS, 2-1. 7-7 Buccaneers and Cowboys, 13:56 left in the second quarter, Thursday Night Football. Inside Canadian Tire Center, 1-1 Flyers and Senators. And just another reminder, if you're just tuning in, Sens have lost William Eklund, I believe, to an ankle injury. He will not return to the game, and we'll wait for an update post-game from Travis Green. But Shooter, let's start with the end of that second period, because it was Senators were 0-for-4 in the power play in the first and really kind of killed momentum, should have capitalized. Then it was all Philly in the start of the second period, but I thought Ottawa really came along final 5 minutes, 6 minutes, where they were pushing the pace, skating well, and getting some opportunities.
15: They got some momentum for sure in the last 4 or 5 minutes, and for me, it's the Pinto line that came alive, and they had a strong cycle there for a good minute and a half, filtered some pucks to the net, and got a little bit of a forecheck going, which had been absent, Creech, for most of the second period, where Philadelphia carried the play.
8: So just going back to the 4 power play opportunities in the first period, how do they get this power play going? Because it's been a struggle to start the year, and it didn't look good in the first.
15: Yeah, it didn't look good in the first, and the Eklund injury compounds it. They're 1-for-17 on the year here. They need reps, and with reps, you're also going to need predictability and some consistency with the same guys out there. For me, everything starts with a shot from the point that gets through, and then things open up. You move around the diamond, and you get the odd backdoor tap in, and the usage of the bumper player, I think, can be more effective. So basically, the perimeter looks good and everything else, but between the dots, that's where the Sens are lacking on the PP.
8: Philadelphia takes advantage. So the Sens go 0-for-4. You knew Philly was getting the next one, and they score a power play goal. Probably one Linus Ullmark once back. He's been solid to start the season, but what did you see on the Mishkov goal?
15: Yeah, just the Flyers getting an opportunity. Zegras has a puck, and here's an example of using the bumper. It's not always a shot on goal. It's just a little give and go, just to create some separation. Let Zegras go in and take that wrist shot. Yes, Ullmark would like that back. It squeezes through his 7-hole there between his body and his arm, and Mishkov will knock that in. 10 out of 10 times from 2 inches away, Creech. That's a gimme. But the bottom line is, the Flyers have scored on their limited power plays or power play opportunities, and the Sens are 0-for-4.
8: So with the Eklund injury, we've seen a number of different looks like on every line except for that third line. Halliday's had an opportunity with Batherson and Stützle. Fogel's had an opportunity. There's been some other looks.
15: Yeah.
8: What have you seen from Halliday when he's gotten that chance with them?
15: No, he's been fine. It's just, is he your best option right now, or do you go with maybe more of an experienced player? That Batherson and Stützle.
8: You don't break them up. They're on the same page.
15: They're on the same page. They're moving the puck around, and they've had success already this year. You can bet, there's no game until Saturday, that they're going to air everything out here to try to get 2 points. So they'll be playing quite a bit. Who's going to be playing shotgun with them? I would suspect it's Ridley Gregg. He's been fairly effective along the boards here, and can get them the puck and retrieve the puck, create some space. So we'll see what happens. I would think you'd look at it a shortened bench here in the third period.
8: Wade Stanley's played 8:08. How would you assess his first NHL game?
15: Solid. And, the adrenaline is getting him through. We talked about that pregame show. It's not like he was going to come in here and play 15 or 20 minutes, but he's given them a solid 8 minutes, given a little bit of relief when needed for Shabbat and Spence, who are going to play a ton again tonight. It's been good. It's been a good NHL debut for him.
8: Look at these minutes. So 8:08, Stanley, Klevin at 10:15, Yakimchuk 11-13, Spence 13-37, Shabbat 19-30. And a lot of that's four power play opportunities, sure. But he's already almost at 20 minutes for two periods.
15: Yeah, it's almost excessive, but it's probably in coaching staff's eyes, it's a necessity right now. So we'll see what happens in the third period here, and it's turned into a tight game. And one of the tactics Philadelphia has employed here is to get physical, especially on Clevin and Shabbat.
8: So you have a good end to the second period after having a slow start to the night. How do you continue that play to start the third period?
15: Probably start the same guys who got that rolling, and that's the checking line. Well, you call them the checking line, but they can all score. And Amadio has this year a couple times already. It's a tough assignment. They've been matched against the Couturier line, and Couturier is physical, and Konechny is all over the ice tonight. He's a buzzsaw out there, right winger. So they've had a tough matchup, but they got their feet going in the second period. Expect to see a lot of them in the third.
8: All right, that pretty much does it for our second intermission. This game is brought to you in part by your Ottawa area Canadian Tire stores. Just again, a reminder, in the first period, William Eklund went, puck was chipped in the corner, he chased it, got hit, and his ankle went in the boards real awkward, foot came up, he went down a lot of pain, left the ice, didn't put any pressure on it, and being ruled out of the game. So we'll see if there's an update post-game on his status. But second intermission has been brought to you by the Myers Automotive Group. Coming up, the third with Dean and Dord. At the end of the second period, the score is 1-1 between the Sens and Flyers. 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
1: Game that's tied 1-1 through 40 minutes of play. Home opener for the Ottawa Senators, and it began with a solo lap, a hot rookie lap from Hoyt Stanley. wearing number 73 and getting an opportunity to play in place of Cam Crotty out for undisclosed reasons. Called up this afternoon from Belleville, and Stanley has gotten an opportunity to see some playing time and has not looked out of place. In fact, in the... he's up to 8 minutes and 8 seconds already. Finished probably in double digits in time on ice. Nicely done for Hoyt Stanley. Rookie debut. It's a 1-1 game thanks to Nick Cousins' first of the season from Klubin and Fogle at 10:14, and then Michkov scored his second of the season from Zegras and Konechny at 7:46 of the second period. So it was 1-0 Ottawa after one. Michkov scores his second at the 7:46 mark on a power play, so that tied the hockey game. The Flyers really owned the second period, or much of it, outshooting Ottawa at 1.10-4 in the period. The Senators came back and outshot the Flyers 5-1 in the final couple of minutes. So there was a shift in momentum favoring Ottawa near the end. We'll see if it continues here in the third. With the play-by-play of period three, here's Dean.
0: And off the draw, Senators win it. And the puck is dumped back down inside the Flyers zone by Jordan Spence. Flyers push it back out to center. Thomas Chabot dumps it back in. Here's Sanheim in behind his own net, trying to get away from Amadio. Does. Moves the puck ahead and out to center. Spinning with it there is Owen Tippett. The line for Zegras, cross ice. Here's Sanheim. Winds and tries to slap a pass through. That's knocked down. Puck chipped to the corner. And here's Chabot now. Throws it up to center and in the neutral zone. Here's Claude Giroux.
1: Well, here we go.
0: With the several skipper knocked away by Wall. Here's Claude Giroux. 11 years the captain of these Flyers. Played 1,000 games for the organization. Centering pass into the Ottawa zone by Konechny. Knocked down and cleared away by Stützle to center. Nick is dumped in by Nick Cousins. Flyers go to clear it out. It hits Nick Cousins. Stützle takes a hit in the neutral zone from Konechny. Gets knocked down. He'll head off.
1: I think Konechny hurt himself on that play, Dean. He's hunched over at the end of the Flyer bench in a little bit of discomfort. If you're just joining us, speaking of discomfort, it was uncomfortable to see William Eklund go hard into the end boards, and it looked as though he had twisted his ankle in an awkward way. Could not put any, he went down early and could not put any weight on his left leg. We were told at the end of one that he would not return to this game. He played four shifts, a minute 24 worth of playing time. And it's been mix and match as far as line combinations are concerned for Travis Green.
0: Flyers win the draw in their own zone, clear the puck out. When we get a moment, we're going to play the new inspiring game board, which is Ridley Gregg moving and chips it to the net. Wall gloves it down. Okay, we've got time now.
1: Yeah.
0: The game is, what do these guys have in common? Bozo, Peter Mueller, James Shepard, Michael Frolik, Jonathan Bernier, Brian Little, Yuri Talusti, Chris Stewart, Mark Milterra, David Fisher, Michael Grabner, Riku Hellenius, and Ty Wisher.
1: Who was your first one? Who was the first guy you mentioned?
0: Kyle Bozo.
1: Oh, Kyle Bozo. I thought you just said Bozo.
0: No.
1: They're all clowns.
0: No.
1: Oh, son of a gun.
0: All these guys in 2006 were drafted ahead of Claude Giroux.
1: There you go.
0: Like, how good a pick was that for the Flyers at 22?
1: Well, yes. Isn't it unfortunate that Bobby Clark couldn't say his name?
0: Well, there's that.
1: Yeah. There's that.
0: Flyers down in the Ottawa zone. That cheer is front of the Flyer bench, taking a hit on the play was Nola Cherry, and the Flyer door wasn't open, and he got hit through the door into the bench. I don't even know who Riku Hellenius

0: finished with their change. Flyers now break it up. Turning in his own end, here's Michkov. Out to center. In the neutral zone, backhanded in by Denver Barkey. Back to the neutral zone. Here's Batherson cutting in, gets a shot away and over the net. Puck is held in and sent around the boards to the other side by Nick Cousins. Now Stützle wraps it to the corner. In behind the net. Batherson battling for it. Comes away with it. And scoots it back. Stützle sends it in front as he tries to set up Nick Cousins. And the puck is steered away and cleared back down ice by Zegras. Icing the call. And a face-off back in the Flyers' end. This game started with an over-under of 5.5 after one period. Didn't change as we entered the third and just two goals scored. The over-under now down to 4.5. Remember, make every moment more on FanDuel, North America's number one sports book.
1: All right, two members of the Flyers on this icing call in their own end. Out there for a minute 15 is Michkov and Barkey at 107. Ottawa with five freshies out on the ice. Now Joseph Woll has gone to the bench to get some sort of adjustment made to his helmet, and both referees are over there. This timing is interesting, isn't it?
0: Yeah. Off okay. Face off, and your skaters all need a breather. And
1: yeah, exactly.
0: Oh, my helmet is.
1: And they allow it, and the Flyers just settle themselves into this face off to the right of Woll.
0: Travis Green is yelling at the officials, like, come on, like, what the?
1: That last Batherson opportunity, Dean, was credited as a shot on goal, so it was a glancing blow off the left shoulder of Joseph Woll. He's been pretty sharp here tonight. 1-4 lifetime, though, against the Senators. And what's going on here? Flyers are taking forever. This is like a 50-second timeout.
0: Yakimchuk with a shot, and he rips it over the net. Back to the point. Klevin holds it in the corner. Here's Giroux. Sends it in front. Amadio couldn't get to the net. Giroux sends it back to the point. Klevin can't hold it in as it was chipped at the last second by Barkey. And now the Flyers get the change that they needed. Lead pass to the line. Giroux tips it in. Out of the net. Woll tees it up there. To the corner. And now to center. Zegras to the line. Sends the puck ahead. Tippett swings back of the net. Out the other side. Tippett still has it in the corner. Taken off the puck, loses the puck to Amadio, who sends it to center. End of a shift, Giroux dives to try and dump it in, couldn't. Flyers again through the line and in. Here's Zegras. Knocked off his stick, curls it back. Here's Benoit, drops it back. Sealer with a shot, and that's blockered up into the mesh by Ullmark. 1-1 here in period three, 4:16 gone.
1: And as Dean mentioned, the Senators back in action to continue the homestand. It's a two-gamer tonight here against Philadelphia, Saturday night against the Nashville Predators, who are making their way through this area. Stop tonight in Montreal. We're early in the third period. That game is tied 2-2. Stars with a 4-0 lead over the Buffalo Sabres. How many years is it going to be for them? Are they going to be one and done? Back to another streak, missing the playoffs.
0: Puck rattling around in the neutral zone, and finally, Flyers backhanded in as Couturier gets it in deep before he takes a hit on the play. Out to center. Fogle dumps the puck in. And then in behind the net, trying to clear the puck. You heard it there, Juracek. Takes a big hit, loose puck in front. Fogle gets a shot, and it just misses.
1: Ridly Gregg's doing that again, Dean, and that meaning being Ridly Gregg. He was the one throwing that huge hit in behind the Flyer net. And what it does is, it's a clean hit, but it occupies a Flyer because there's now attention paid to Ridly Gregg every time he's on the ice.
0: Back of the net in the Ottawa zone, Bunting angled off. Matt and Paolo ties him up. Puck gets back to the point. Here's Sanheim, fires it in. That misses wildly. And held in on the other side by Tippett. Back of the net. Here's Cates. Cates trying to get away from Matt and Paolo. Turns it back out front, but stolen away by Dylan Cousins. Out to center. On the wing, Zetterlund tries to send it in for Amadio. Couldn't get to it, though. Along the boards. Puck is held in as Halliday sends it back to the point, but Hoyt Stanley had come off the point, as did Klevin, and it came back out of the zone. Puck is deflected back.

0: down inside the zone, runs around the boards all the way back out to center. Here's Yakimchuk back in his own end to get it for Ottawa. Levin gets it ahead. Puck knocked down and forced back down into the Ottawa zone. Halliday back up the boards. Here's Batherson. Shovels it back out to center. Benoit tries to get away. Flyers move it back up ice. Forrester dumps it in. Penalty call is on the way as Batherson got the stick up near the face of Forrester. So a power play on the way for the Flyers in this 1-1 game. Stay with us here in period number three. Ottawa shorthanded when we return. 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
6: Mine credits. Power play chance number three for the Flyers. They are 1-for-2 so far with the man advantage. This, with 13:43 to go in the third, is what they call a huge kill for the hometown team. Claude Giroux getting set to take this draw at the dot to the right of Linus Ullmark. It's going to be Michkov for the Flyers. And the faceoff dot has favored Ottawa 54% to 46%.
0: Giroux coming into this game a 66.7% efficiency. But he loses this draw. Flyers in the zone. There's a quick chance in front that goes off his skate. Forrester tried the slap pass to Konechny and nearly Konechny. Here's Michkov now on the goal line. Forrester. Puck trickles to the side of the net as Michkov couldn't handle it, and it is smothered and held by Linus Ullmark.
6: That's a nice play by Linus. That's good tracking to the side of the goal, and he got his goal stick out of the way in an awful hurry. A change direction, the puck. And when you're a goaltender and you're watching this play develop, you're anticipating that Michkov, very skilled young man, is going to control the puck and then make a play off his stick. Well, he lost control, so it was banked off the side of the goal. Linus did a nice job to find it and pulled it.
0: Off the draw to center with it, shorthanded. Here's Pinto to the line. He lobs it in, and that forces Wall to glove it and hold it for a faceoff in the Flyers' zone.
6: Matvei Michkov is an interesting study here, Dean. He came to camp last year, grossly overweight, and got off to a slow start. He ended up in Rick Tocchet's doghouse for a lot of the season. He sort of got his act together, and this offseason, he lost close to 30 pounds. And the Flyers have done something very unique. They hired a good friend of ours in Lauren Goldenberg. Yeah. He's their official performance development coach. And Lauren went to Russia and met with Michkov. Got him on the right track. Already a good Ottawa boy, strength tech company. Been around the league for 100 years.
0: Well, got him to stop eating those lard sandwiches. back to the point. Forster with a shot right on. Save is made by Olmark. And he holds on despite taking a little jab on the play after making the save from Konechny.
6: Yeah, I mean, Nick Mattapalo went right after him. But again, perfect positioning from Linus. And I like what the Senators have done in clearing the front of the net and allowing Linus Olmark to see what's coming at him. That was Forrester from about 40 feet out and right off the blocker and down to the blue paint. Another face-off to the right, but 62 seconds left in the Drake Patterson penalty.
0: 1-1 here in the third. We probably ought not be surprised it's a tight game. Last year, in the three games these two teams played, Ottawa won all three of them, but first one was a 2-1 Ottawa win, then a three-time overtime win, then a 2-1 overtime win. But clear to the line, but really Greg couldn't get it out. Just out of his reach. Gets it again. This time, slams it back down ice and takes a slash in the process from Barkley. Myers back to the neutral zone. Here's Barkley in to the corner. Puck is cleared back down ice by Jordan Spence as the puck went up and out of play, and Flyers complaining that that should be a delay of game.
6: And we're going to wait and see here. The officials are all gathering. Flyers were very quick to point out that that missed glass completely. Jordan Spence says it touched glass. I have no doubt about it. All four huddling below us. 12-10 to go in this third period in a tie hockey game. Low scoring affair, 1-1.
0: And there's going to
6: be a penalty. Yep. Thomas Chabot trying to have a word with Chris Rooney. Rooney wants to turn on the microphone and address the crowd. Anytime, Chris. I'm not sure who he's yelling at, but the referee's engaged. Oh, they're waiting for somebody to come into the penalty box.
7: Ottawa penalty number 10, 2 minutes delay again.
6: Jordan Spence off in the box. Shane Pinto comes over with some instruction for Drake Batherson, who's got 27 seconds left on his power on his penalty. So it's a 5-on-3 for the potential of 27 seconds. Huge face-off. Michkov against Shane Pinto. Pinto's been 11 of 15. He's at 73%. Flyers get the winger win.
0: Michkov back along the boards to the point. Yurochek moves it across. Down low to the corner. A diving play by Pinto to knock a pass away and clear it back out to center.
6: By 7 seconds left in this 5-on-3.
0: Back to the corner once again. Flyers rotate out. Michkov with the shot. Knocked down in front. Loose in the high slot. The puck is chopped back to center. Here's Batherson just out of the box. Takes it and clears it all the way back down ice.
6: It was Shane Pinto again, Dean, in desperation. The puck bounced and rolled on him, though, just at the last second when he swept the puck and got enough of it to get it out, but not enough to spring Batherson free.
0: Just like the last one, this penalty kill brought to you by Alpine Credits. Yurochek gets it across. Michkov to the corner. Michkov, one of those guys that uses the really short stick. Puck comes free and back out to center. Poked ahead. Amadio in on a break. Shorthanded. Backhander. Save is made by Wall.
6: Amadio and Stützle again, Dean. This dynamic penalty kill duo creates another opportunity. This time on the backhand, Amadio denied by the pads of Joseph Wall.
0: Here's Stützle down to the line. Shorthanded moves in. Tries to make a move. Loses the puck. Now he's got to get back and defend. Flyers back to center, to the line, and offside the call is Tippett.
6: Huge break.
0: Tried to drag, and it didn't drag enough.
6: Well, I'll tell you who was dragging his, I won't say it, sorry, you know what, because Tim Stützle was completely out of gas when he was, after that one-on-one break, he was heading to the bench, and so that offside facilitates a wholesale change for Ottawa. And back out there is Shane Pinto. What a penalty kill this has been for him.
0: Sellout crowd here for the opener. Off the draw. Clevin clears it back down ice. Employing the Claude Giroux one bouncer technique. Here's Tippett. To the Ottawa line with speed. Barkley to the corner. Sends it in front. Tippett couldn't get a stick on it. centering pass goes off the stick and up into the mesh. So faceoff now in the Ottawa zone with 10 seconds to go in the penalty to Jordan Spence.
6: Game two of a three-game road trip for the Flyers. They're coming off a 4-1 loss in Tampa on Monday. They're in Beantown to take on the Bruins on Saturday.
0: I don't know. I remember Gord being on a plane with Randy Cunningworth, and I'm sure he called it the Windy City.
6: Windy City? Yes, okay. Gateway to the West.
0: Gateway
6: Boston,
0: to the...
6: Massachusetts.
0: Off the draw whistle. Randy Cunningworth used to, just to get the rookies all going, what? What did he would, the nickname of cities, yeah. He would intentionally say the wrong one for big American cities just to watch the rookies go, I don't think that's right.
6: Yeah. Here we are in Detroit. City of brotherly love.
0: Yeah. Out to center, back to even strength. Here's Jordan Spence, sends it in, and the puck just trickles wide. Going to the net was Ridley Gregg. He got hooked at the last second. No penalty call. Cates back the other way. His shot misses high. Long the boards. Tippett sends it in. There's a shot that misses. That rings the boards back through center and down ice. Wall out to snare it and leave it there for Drysdale. Slaps the puck ahead. The puck sent back out to center. Yakimchuk airmails it back across ice and in.
6: These are starting to pick up here.
0: This game brought to you in part by Pure Water Total Home Leisure. Through the middle of the ice and in. Here's Konechny. Stripped of the puck. Ottawa counters back. This thing's becoming a track meet.
6: Mm-hmm.
0: Puck to the corner. Flyers clear it out. Intercepted in the neutral zone. Is Yakimchuk. Drops it back to Shabbat. Now Yakimchuk. Lead pass to the line and in. Zetterlund couldn't reach it as it's cleared away from him. Centering pass in front. Oh. Zetterlund with a point-blank chance. And Wall makes a huge save.
6: Oh, my goodness. What a pass from Dylan Cousins. And what reaction from Zetterlund. He had lost control. Oh, he sent the puck wide and then spun around in the slot area. Got a stick on it at the last second. Wall comes up massive.
0: Tied at one, second half of the third. 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

0: number three. Only two goals in this game. Cousins, Nick Cousins, Corrado on period one. Mitch Kopp in the second on the power play. No scoring so far here in the third.
1: Face off to the left of Joseph Woll after he comes up with a massive save on Fabian Zetterlund. Good sign to see that Zetterlund's in and around the net. And what a pass this was from the corner by Dylan Cousins. Well, Giroux settles in, and he's got Stützle and Batherson as his wingers.
0: Off the draw, Giroux wins it, but the puck is stolen away. And here's Bunting. Gets to the Ottawa line. Weak shot ends up in behind the net.
1: Penalty coming up here to Bunting. Yep, a hook is on the call. It's Thomas Chabot tried to wheel around the net, and he got hooked on the play.
0: Well, if Ottawa's going to find their power play, which has been MIA all night, now would be a good time to find it.
1: MIA.
0: Missing in action.
1: Okay, yep. I'm not sure we're getting the A and the I mixed up because AI now, Dean, is very big.
0: How do you spell that?
1: E-H-E-Y-E.
0: That's the Canadian way of spelling it. Power play brought to you by CAA North and East Ontario.
1: 0 for 4 with the man advantage, all in the first period of play, Dean. But four shots on goal. Let's see if they take my advice and dumb it down a bit and just get pucks to the net.
0: Off the draw, Flyers clear it. And they've shown, as is the case always, the head coach Rick Tocchet from Philadelphia on TV many, many times, I cannot get used to these new glasses. Here's Stützle in the zone. Drops it back, gives it away, and the Flyers clear it out. Stützle back to get it.
1: Oh, my.
0: In the neutral zone, Ottawa keeps giving the puck away. They'll try this again. Again, Ottawa, heavy on the fancy schmancy. Finally in the zone, here's Halliday. Turns it to the corner. Dylan Cousins. Back along the boards. Flyers steal it, then out to center. Forrester dumps it back down ice. Here's Chabot to chase it.
1: It's a minute gone.
0: A minute gone, minute to go in the Ottawa power play, and they have yet to get in the zone and get set up. Here's Giroux now to the line. Dumps it in, gets it himself. Picks up the rebound and reverses the puck. Stützle back to the corner. Cousins along the boards, takes a big hit from Benoit, but gets it to Giroux. Centering pass across to Stützle. That's tipped, and the Flyers again clear it down ice as Sealer just sends it back down.
1: That's a 50-foot diagonal pass through traffic attempted by Claude Giroux. And this is where frustration starts to settle in. Has it already.
0: He's Ridley Gregg to the line and in. Gets a shot in, bad angle. Knocked down by Pinto to hold it in. To the corner. Here's Giroux. Giroux taken down but drops it back as he falls. Puck in the corner. Finally back to the point. Here's Yakimchuk. Turns. Gets it back. His shot scores! Yakimchuk hammers it!
1: Bombs away. And that's as simple as it gets, folks. Give and go between Yakimchuk and Giroux. Yakimchuk slides to the middle, throws it back to the half boards, and then pushes off just a little bit more to open up a little bit more separation. And he gets a perfect pass on a tee and Claude Giroux and Carter Yakimchuk stings this one about a foot and a half off the ice and off the inside of the blocker side post of the Flyers. And with 6:59 to go in this third period, finally a power play goal. Carter Yakimchuk gets his second career goal and first this season. And it's a go-ahead goal. Ottawa leads 2-1.
0: Off the draw, Spence fires it in. And Ottawa would love to get an insurance goal. Go-ahead goal is nice. Insurance goal is better. As the puck is again dumped to the corner, Flyers zone, back of the net. Drysdale runs it around the boards and at the center. Here's Zegras. Lifts the puck into the Ottawa end. Spence to get it. Runs it back to the corner. Here's Clevin. Trying to make his way out of traffic and does. Uses that big body just to plow ahead.
1: 90-mile-an-hour clapper from the 21-year-old rookie, Dean.
0: He got all of it.
1: Pinball, maybe not. He might be a 100 mile-an-hour guy before all is said and done.
0: We'll find out when the skills competition happens, usually in February or January.
1: That's a pinpoint accurate shot, though, right? Just perfect.
0: Here's Stutzla with a steal. Sends it back to the point. There's a shot knocked away. Matt and Palo gets one off. Back to Hoyt Stanley. Here's Hoyt Stanley at the point. Matt and Palo. Dips the puck low. Batherson in the corner. He gets tied up. Loses the puck. And now Michkov just backhands it out and back down ice. Here's Stanley back to get it. 5.5 to go in the third. Ottawa up by a goal. Giroux sends the puck back in. And Claude Giroux has been Ottawa's best player tonight. There's Chabot with a shot right on. Wall makes the save. And he holds on.
1: Vicious cross-check to the kidneys of Ridley Gregg from Nick Seeler.

0: Ridley is very slow to get up himself. And no penalty on the play. And that doesn't get any more blatant than that. Live by the sword, die by the sword. Ridly Greig creates so much and yet generates on the receiving end of penalties not as much as he deserves to generate.
1: 2-1, Ottawa leads in the third. 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
1: Well, and Gordon and I are done with our particular part of this puppet show. Two new puppets will roll in. The TSN 1200, Jim K. Ford Lincoln. Senators postgame show tonight is Graham Creech and Brad Smith.
9: You have one of those puppets that you're referring to is an AHL Hall of Famer, for heaven's sakes, and it's not Graham Creech.
1: Well, why do you automatically think that puppet is a negative? You know?
9: Yeah, I guess
1: the Muppets, the Muppets are movie stars. I think the friendly giant was just a giant.
9: Finnegan, Casey and Finnegan. I'll call Rusty.
1: Puck along the boards. Spence holds it in. Back of the net on the other side. Puck flipped up the boards, back to the point. Pinto holds it in. Now finally the puck swept back out to center by Tippett, but Ottawa dumps it back the other way. This game brought to you in part by Bean Chevrolet Buick GMC in Pelton Place and by Gabriel Pizza. To the line and in the Ottawa zone, Dvorak sends it to the corner. Here's Cleven protecting the puck. Cleven tonight has used his body so well. Here's Ridly Greig all alone. Sends a shot in. He gets piled into the boards by Drysdale. Now Nick Cousins in trying to help and Konechny trying to prevent that help.
9: A time ticker here right now. This is where you want to be.
1: Out of the net comes Wall to clear a puck that squirted to the side of the net. Bouncing puck in the neutral zone. And coming through the middle of the ice, Couturier. And Dylan Cousins collided and both went down.
9: Well, that's a little something-something, Dean, that started in the first period between those two players.
1: There's a steal in the neutral zone. Nick Cousins back in with it, sends a shot in right on. Wall makes the save, and then Cousins takes two hits after the play is whistled down.
9: The human pinball momentarily and comes away with a smile on his face, and it's mission accomplished when with 3:49 to go in the third period and the Flyers are down 2-1. They're the distracted team. It's nothing but good for Ottawa. Face off to the right of Joseph Wall. 2-1 Ottawa leads, 3:49 to go.
1: Tim Stützle in the circle up against Cates. Off the draw, puck to the corner. Your sealer. The other side. Markey sends it ahead and Flyers out. Stützle comes over and knocks Cates off the puck. Ottawa gets possession. Off a good check by Tim Stützle. Now the puck flipped ahead. But Spence couldn't get it far enough up ice and Philadelphia takes the opportunity just to throw a loose puck to the net. Allmark finds it in traffic, covers it, and holds it for a faceoff to his left.
9: Yeah, he did an extra little bit of concentration there on trying to find that puck because it hit a bunch of skates out in front, and he was down with the pads down along the ice, but looked right, didn't see it, then very quickly looked to his left, and there it was, down with the trapper, forcing this faceoff to his left with 3:19 to go in this one-goal game. We'll keep an eye on Joseph Woll at the other end of the ice. Flyers have had success, though, at the dot tonight, winning 52% of the faceoffs, and they win this one here now.
1: Out to center, here's Ridly Gregg. Plays the puck along the boards down to the Flyer line. Heard that song about a million times, Gordon. I'm still not sure what it is that's going to make me lose my mind up in here. Up in here.
9: It's not me.
1: Okay.
9: Not me.
1: Amadio tries to squirt through two defenders, loses his balance and the puck, and the Flyers back out to center. In the neutral zone, Zegras gets stopped up by Mattanpalo. Now Cam York puts it back into his own end. 2:40 to go in regulation time. Senators up by a goal. Lead pass down to the Ottawa zone. Allmark out of the net. Clears it along the glass himself. Puck is tipped out to center. And coming across to pick center. And coming across to pick it up is Sanheim. Cross ice, Couturier to the line and in for Konechny. Konechny breaks on, looks back. Gets the puck back to the point. No shot. It's just tipped back to the corner. Michkov sends it back for Konechny once again. Here's Konechny. Tries to center it. Couturier couldn't get a piece of it. Puck hops up in the air. Lands in the corner. Here's Konechny again. Back to the point. Michkov gets it across. Shot through traffic. Knocked down. Loose again in front. Oh. Save is made by Allmark. Puck spinning around side of the net. Centering pass. Oh. There's a diving save. Puck lands side of the net. Dylan Cousins, yes, with what could be a game-saving, oh, save.
9: Well, certainly a game-tying save as Woll takes his movement to the bench now, Dean. Empty net for the Flyers, and they lose control of the puck. Zegras has got to regroup all the way back in his own goal line. Minute and a half left to go in this third period. Ottawa holding on to a 2-1 lead.
1: Flyers inside their own line now, as Gord mentioned, with the goalie out. Puck is dumped in by Juracek. Senators over to get it. Clearing attempt by Mattanpalo fails. Klevin turns around, fires it up the ice, but again, not out. Flyers hold it in. Two clearing attempts fail. And now here's York. Moves it to the corner. Puck is slapped up the boards, and this time Pinto will carry it out. 3-on-2, empty net. Pinto loses the puck, and a long shot by Ridly Gregg is knocked down. Final minute of play in regulation time. Flyers need something to force overtime. Here's Forrester along the boards. His pass knocked down. Here's a quick chance. Doesn't get through. Puck is lying there, and Pinto clears it, but again, not out. Back to the point. Drysdale slides it across. Drysdale again. His shot misses. Side of the net. Puck comes free. Cleared to the boards. Amadio sends it off the boards and back down ice. They'll take this face-off just to alleviate the pressure. Oh, too many opportunities for the Flyers, and the Senators, gasping, will get a face-off in their own end.
9: Well, it's desperation defense at its finest, though. We saw Dylan Cousins dive to prevent a puck from going into an empty net. We just saw Tyler Klevin dive down in front or drop down in front of a shot that looked like it, too, might have been labeled. This is where Linus Allmark needs to take off his mask and go to the bench and get some rest for his troops. That seems to be accepted here. Shane Pinto at the dot to take this draw against Sean Couturier to the right of Linus Allmark. 30.3 seconds left in regulation.
1: Off the draw, Mattanpalo clears it, but not out. Juracek fires it in. That's knocked down before it gets to the net. 20 seconds to go. Juracek with a shot. Save is made. Loose puck. Side of the net. And Philadelphia can't get it through. Another diving block from Pinto. Amadio goes to clear it. Pinto can't get it out. Flyers stay alive. Back to the corner. There's a quick shot. Knocked down. Loose puck in front. Knocked down side of the net by Allmark. Klevin pins it, holds it, and holds on for the win. Senators win their home opener in a nail-biter over the Flyers. 2-1.
9: Oh, my goodness. Well, a game of momentum shifts here for both teams. The Senators missed opportunities in the first, but they did have the 1-0 lead. The Flyers come back to tie it. Lots of tilts to

0: ice for both hockey clubs. In the end, the home team prevails with a power play goal off the rookie Carter Yakimchuk, a 90-mile-an-hour clapper with pinpoint accuracy. And then Linus Ullmark goes to work, stopping 28 of the 29 shots. But I'll tell you what, defensive desperation, as I mentioned, at its finest. The Senators unofficially will end the night with 18 blocked shots, 4 from Jordan Spence, 3 from Tyler Cloven, 1 key one from Dylan Cousins, another key one from Shane Pinto. Again, a solid, solid team effort for the hometown winners tonight.
1: Make your final score here from Canadian Tire Center. The Ottawa Senators 2, the Philadelphia Flyers 1. The Jim K. Ford Lincoln Senators postgame show is next on the TSN 1200 Ottawa Senators Radio Network.
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11: 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TSN 1200 presents the Jim K. Ford Lincoln postgame show. Coming up, a complete analysis of tonight's game, including calls, texts, and emails. But first, tonight's three stars, brought to you by Canadian Tire, Canada's Garage.
0: Ford Lincoln Sens postgame show. The Sens with a 2-1 win over the Philadelphia Flyers. We're looking for your reaction, 613-750-1200, the Gabriel Pizza hotline, the Gabriel Pizza text box at 12-1200. But we'll begin with the three stars. Brad Shooter-Smith, brought to you by your auto-era Canadian Tire store. Star number three tonight, Matvei Michkov.
12: Matvei Michkov scored the lone Flyer goal on a PP and was visibly trying to tie it up in the last 3 minutes, had three shots on net on Omar, stymied by all of them, but was the best Flyer tonight. Third star, Michkov.
0: Second star tonight, what a bomb, Carter Yakimchuk.
12: That was a bomb, Creech. That's reminiscent of an Al MacKinnon slap shot going through there, and that's your game winner. And coupled with some solid five-on-five play, your number two star, Carter Yakimchuk.
5: And first start tonight, Linus Olmark.
12: Linus Olmark just gave up the one goal to the Flyers, but was stellar in the last 5 minutes, Creech, making four or five big-time saves, preserved the win for the Senators. Your first star, Linus Olmark.
5: Hardest working Senator tonight, Nick Cousins.
12: Nick Cousins, yes. Poor Cousins gets the Sens on the board early, and subsequently, right after that, off the center ice draw, draws a penalty on Mishkov and was the thorn on the side of the Flyers all night. Your hardest working Senator, Nick Cousins.
5: All right, now let's check out the out-of-town scoreboard brought to you by Senior Bar Barbecue, Chicken, Ribs, Hockey. Nine other games in the NHL tonight. The Dallas Stars with a 4-0 win over the Buffalo Sabres. The Bruins pumped the Mammoth 6-1. Preds 5-2 winners over the Canadiens. The Lightning with a 3-2 win over the Wild. Hurricanes pumped the Canucks 7-2. 3-0, Islanders leading the Blackhawks with 9:37 left in the third period. 1-1, Sharks and Blues, 4 seconds left in the second. Avalanche and Flames tied 1-1 after one. 10 o'clock start in Vegas where the Golden Knights host the Leafs. And to the Ontario Hockey League where the Ottawa 67s are in Niagara and they fall 2-1 in overtime. Spencer Bowes did score in the third period to get the Barber Poles a point, but they dropped the extra one in OT. Major League Baseball postseason play. Guardians, White Sox, and Cleveland has a 3-2 lead, top five. They need to win. Chicago leads 2-1 in a best of five in the ALDS. Thursday Night Football, week five, kicking off from AT&T Stadium. Sorry, score is frozen here. 10-7 Cowboys at the half over the Bucks. All right, we'll take a break. Looking forward to your phone calls, 613-750-1200. Your texts at 12-1200, the Gabriel Pete's text box. Sends with a 2-1 win over the Flyers. This is a Jim K. Ford Lincoln Sens post-game show on the TSN 1200 Ottawa Senators Radio Network.
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3: Here's your three-day forecast from the MyFM Weather Center. A 40% chance of overnight showers with a low of 4. Mainly cloudy skies Friday with a 40% chance of showers, a high of 13 and a low of 2. And a mix of sun and clouds Saturday, a high of 15. I'm Grant Demme, 88.1 MyFM, Lanark and Leeds breaking and local news. 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
2: 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How lucky I am to have them in my life. 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So thank you, family.
3: Yeah, we'll speak of family tomorrow. 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You explained it to me. I'm still a bit confused. It hurts my head.
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4: Here's your three-day forecast from the MyFM Weather Center. A 40% chance of overnight showers with a low of 4. Mainly cloudy skies Friday with a 40% chance of showers, a high of 13 and a low of 2. And a mix of sun and clouds Saturday, a high of 15. I'm Grant Demme, 88.1 MyFM, Lanark and Leeds breaking and local news. 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
3: 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You explained it to me. I'm still a bit confused and it hurts my head.
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2: Here's your three-day forecast from the MyFM Weather Center. A 40% chance of showers Friday with a mainly cloudy skies and a high of 13. Clear skies Friday night, a low of plus 2. A mix of sun and cloud Saturday, a high of 15 degrees. And a mix of sun and cloud again Sunday, a high of 22. 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
1: weather. Here's your three-day forecast from the My FM Weather Center. A 40% chance of showers Friday with a mainly cloudy skies and a high of 13. Clear skies Friday night, a low of plus 2. A mix of sun and cloud Saturday, a high of 15 degrees. And a mix of sun and cloud again Sunday, a high of 22. I'm Grant Demme, 88.1 My FM. 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
3: Here's your three-day forecast from the MyFM Weather Center. A 40% chance of showers Friday with a mainly cloudy skies and a high of 13. Clear skies Friday night, a low of plus 2. A mix of sun and cloud Saturday, a high of 15 degrees. And a mix of sun and cloud again Sunday, a high of 22. I'm Grant Demme, 88.1 MyFM, Lanark and Leeds Breaking and Local News. 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
2: Here's your three-day forecast from the MyFM Weather Center. A 40% chance of showers Friday with a mainly cloudy skies and a high of 13. Clear skies Friday night, a low of plus 2. A mix of sun and cloud Saturday, a high of 15 degrees. And a mix of sun and cloud again Sunday, a high of 22. 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
2: Here's your three-day forecast from the MyFM Weather Center. A 40% chance of showers Friday with a mainly cloudy skies and a high of 13. Clear skies Friday night, a low of plus 2. A mix of sun and cloud Saturday, a high of 15 degrees. And a mix of sun and cloud again Sunday, a high of 22. 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
5: Hey, good morning, good morning. It is your Friday, a brand new day. Yeah, it's Chris. Welcome to your Friday, October the 9th, on the cusp of our Thanksgiving weekend for 2026. It's Moldy Cheese Day today. That's right. It's also International Beer and Pizza Day, which is awesome. Let's head to the calendar for this October the 9th. The very first commencement at Harvard was held on this date, 1642. October the 9th is 1776. A group of Spanish missionaries settled in what is known today as San Francisco. The very first two-way telephone conversation took place October the 9th, 1876. On this date, 1966, a little bit of music history for you. John Lennon attended an art exhibit in London. That's where he met artist Yoko Ono. And the rest, they say, is history. Celebrity birthdays today. Scotty McCreery, who won the 10th season of American Idol, turns 33 today. Zach Ty Bryan, the oldest kid on Home Improvement, is 45. Speaking of John Lennon, Yoko Ono, Sean Ono Lennon turns 51 today. Golfer Annika Sorenstam is 56. Chicago Bears legend Mike Singletary is 68. Scott Bakula from Quantum Leap is 72. Sharon Osbourne, 74 today. Jackson Brown, 78. Underway on this Friday, October the 9th. Good morning to you and welcome. It is the Wake Up Call.
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0: 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Wake up. The top three stories to start your day are next.
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0: While you're setting your goals for the day, we're keeping you up to date.
1: Hey, good Friday morning. Welcome back. It is Chris with you. Here's some things you might want to chat about around the water cooler today. Did you see any shooting stars early this morning when you came to work, part of the annual Draconid meteor shower? I looked, and the sky above me when I went to work, pretty clear. Could see a lot of stars, could see a lot of constellations, could not see a meteor shower, which I'm kind of disappointed about. Charles Manson's former girlfriend, Patricia Krenwinkel, may soon be free after a California panel granted her parole. Now, 78 years old, she has been behind bars for 56 years following the gruesome murders of seven people across L.A., including pregnant actress Sharon Tate back in 69. Governor Gavin Newsom will now have 30 days to decide whether to reverse the decision once it is cleared by the parole board's legal office. Clint Eastwood's first wife, Maggie Johnson, passed away on Sunday. She was 94. Lieutenant Commander Louis Lou Conter, the last surviving member of the USS Arizona from the attack on Pearl Harbor, has passed away. He was 102. Air Supply got their own star on the Hollywood Walk of Fame on a Thursday. Disney will stream two Monday Night Football regular season games this season and the Super Bowl coming up in February. Coming up at the end of the month, Aerosmith returns to the stage with a fully recovered Steven Tyler at the Hollywood Bowl for two star-studded nights. What a lineup. They'll be joined by Run DMC, The Black Crowes, Heart, Billy Idol, Eric Church, Slash, Duff McKagan, Sammy Hagar, and more, October 29th and November 1st. They're calling the event California Dream On, Aerosmith and Friends. There's a Gene Wilder biopic in the works, and Jeremy Allen White said all someone needs to do is ask, and he'd take that role. And according to a recent survey, 2 p.m. is the latest in a day you should cancel any plans for that day. Tell that to the people in the dating world. It's the wake-up call. Good morning.
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1: Good morning and welcome back. Every Friday here on the show, we take you to the box office, see what's opening up in select theaters across North America and streaming online. There's been a lot of hype about this one. Trailer looks pretty good too. The Social Reckoning, drama thriller starring Aaron Sorkin, Mikey Madison, Betty Gilpin, Alan White, Bill Burr, Peter Rice, a comparison piece to the hit film The Social Network. Sorkin's original screenplay is based on the events that gave rise to the Wall Street Journal's shocking expose, The Facebook Files. The film is inspired by the true story of how Francis Haugen, a young Facebook engineer, enlists the help of Jeff Horwitz, a Wall Street Journal reporter, to go on a dangerous journey that ends up blowing the whistle on the social network's most guarded secrets. Once again, the trailer looks pretty good. The Social Reckoning opening up in theaters today. Also, a suspense horror adaptation called Other Mommy, starring Rob Savage, Karen Allen, Jessica Chastain, Arabella Olivia Clarke. A terrifying supernatural trip into the darkening world of a young girl as her family and their home are haunted by a sinister entity that is determined to take up residence inside her. Other Mommy, opening up in select theaters today. And again, opening up in Netflix, another Matt Damon, Ben Affleck movie. That's two in a row now that they've gone straight to Netflix. It's called Animals, also starring Gillian Anderson, Kerry Washington. She's from Scandal, the series. When their son is kidnapped, an LA mayoral candidate and his wife find themselves drawn into a web of deception. As they scramble to raise the ransom payment, they're forced to make choices that could tear their world apart. It's called Animals, and that trailer looks good as well. And that's opening up just on Netflix. Second straight big movie from Damon and Affleck that goes straight to Netflix and not to the big screen. But the movie's opening up on the big screen. We'll have to deal with the likes of Verity took top spot last week as of October the 4th. Resident Evil was second. Heart of the Beast, the Brad Pitt movie, was third. Primetime was fourth. And Digger, the Tom Cruise movie, which didn't really do well at all, rounding out the top five, just brought in $8 million last weekend. Coming up on Tuesday, because we're off on Monday, that's right, we're off. Coming up on Tuesday, we'll head to the box office and see how these movies did. It is your Friday morning.
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0: 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Wake up. Canada's news headlines this morning, coming up in minutes.
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6: Here's your three-day forecast from the MyFM Weather Center. A 40% chance of showers Friday with a mainly cloudy skies and a high of 13. Clear skies Friday night, a low of plus 2. A mix of sun and cloud Saturday, a high of 15 degrees. And a mix of sun and cloud again Sunday, a high of 22. I'm Grant Demme, 88.1 MyFM, Lanark and Leeds breaking and local news. My

0: getting your brain started. It's the Wake Up Call. These are Canada's news headlines this morning.
1: Well, as we lead into the Thanksgiving weekend, the Ontario Provincial Police reminding motorists and families to make safety a priority as you might be traveling to Thanksgiving celebrations this long weekend. The OPP joining police services across Canada for Operation Impact, an annual national traffic safety campaign led by the Canadian Association of Chiefs of Police. The initiative focuses on high-risk driving behaviors that contribute to serious collisions and supports Canada's road safety strategy. According to the OPP, Thanksgiving weekends have recorded the second highest number of fatalities among all long weekends in the province over the past 10 years. Last year, 13 people passed away in collisions on roads patrolled by the OPP during the Thanksgiving weekend. Alcohol and drug use have been the leading factors in fatalities over the past 10 years, while failing to use safety equipment, including seatbelts, helmets, life jackets, has also contributed to deaths. So as we head into this Thanksgiving long weekend, in addition to being thankful for what we have in our lives, family, friends, employment, pastimes, wonderful hobbies, we need to be careful. No matter if we're traveling to dinner, or we're traveling to the cottage, or we're traveling to our relative's place in another city, or if you're out on the water or the trail, please be careful this long weekend on the roads, on the trails, on the waters. Take care of yourselves and each other. Be thankful for what you have in life, because there are times, and I've experienced it, and I'm sure all of you have too, there are times when you least expect it, when things dramatically change in your life. So be thankful for what you have, and be thankful for every brand new day. And thank you so much for spending this new day here with us on the Wake Up Call. That'll do it. Join me on Tuesday. We'll open up a brand new week right across the entire province. I'm only with you for a day next week, then going with the boys, play a little golf south of the border, but I'll be with you on Tuesday. Have a wonderful Friday. Have a fantastic Thanksgiving long weekend from my family, my daughter Lauren, my parents, to all of you and your families. Happy Thanksgiving. We'll chat next week.
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1: Good morning. Windy this morning and mainly cloudy today. I'm Jessica Minnie. Here's what's happening in Lanark and Leeds. Lanark County Council is set to decide whether to adopt a new priority system for placing children in subsidized childcare spaces. The proposed policy aims to make access to publicly funded childcare more transparent and consistent as demand for affordable spaces continues to rise. Director of Social Services Emily Hollington says there's a harsh reality facing families.
2: We will never serve all the kids that are looking for care. And that's why we have to be really careful about how we distribute spaces.
1: Under the proposed system, siblings of children already enrolled would remain a priority. The policy would also address access for families eligible for fee subsidies and people working in childcare. And a new episode of Silence Broken is looking at how the sexual assault allegations involving Cornell University can affect survivors far beyond campus. Lanark County Interval House Executive Director Aaron Lee says high-profile cases can hit close to home.
3: This serves as a trigger for many survivors, for many who have not come forward about what's happened to them, and also as a trigger for those who didn't recognize or perhaps realize what was happening to them.
1: The episode also explores local support available to survivors. You can listen to this week's Silence Broken now at LanarkLeadsToday.ca. And Lanark County OPP say a report of a suspicious vehicle in an Almont neighborhood led to impaired driving charges. Police say they found a driver asleep behind the wheel on October 3rd. The 53-year-old driver was charged with impaired driving and having care control of a motor vehicle with liquor readily available. After 9 this morning, get the full local news rundown sent straight to your email. 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In sports, in Junior B action, Perth hosts Athens at 7:30. Over on the A side, the Smiths Falls Bears host the Renfrew Wolves tonight at 7:30, and then visit the Ottawa Junior Senators tomorrow. In the NHL, Vegas edged Toronto 4-3 in a shootout. Colorado had a big night offensively, beating Calgary 7-3. Ottawa slipped past Philadelphia 2-1, while Carolina cruised to a 7-2 win over Vancouver. Nashville beat Montreal 5-2, and Dallas shut out Buffalo 4-0. And in the NFL, Tampa Bay picked up a 24-16 win over Dallas. I'm Jessica Minnie with the news that keeps you connected to where you live. Your three-day weather is next.
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1: From the My FM Weather Center, a mix of sun and cloud today with a chance of showers. It'll also get pretty windy around noon with strong winds and a high of 14. Tonight clears up with temperatures dropping to 1. Then tomorrow looks mainly sunny with a high of 14, but cloudy periods overnight and a low of 10. Then Sunday turns cloudy, but it'll be milder with a high of 20, cloudy overnight with a low of 11. I'm Jessica Minnie, Lanark and Leeds, breaking in local news.

0: We are underway this Friday morning, October the 9th. It's Jamie and Lorena. Thanksgiving long weekend. Oh, we can almost smell it. You are extending your long weekend, Lorena.
1: Yes, it is turning into a week-long affair for John and I and my family. Roby will be involved, my daughter. I cannot wait. I already have written a Thanksgiving poem for all of them.
0: I love. What's the setting? What point, or do you just feel it out on when you read that poem?
1: I read it right before we start the meal.
0: That's so cute. I love it. Well, lots to talk about heading into Thanksgiving weekend. We'll get to our What We're Thankful For. Want to hear from you on that as well. Our text line open. Give us a call, 855-WIN-MYFM. Next, we want to head west to Seattle to tell you about an inconvenience store that opened up in a former 7-Eleven. What does that mean here on MyFM in the morning next?

0: My FM in the morning with Jamie and Lorena. This is cool. I would go into this. It reminds me a little bit of what used to be called the It Store.
1: Oh, yes.
0: You're probably too young. You remember?
1: I remember stores like it. San Diego, I think, was a store that we had in our mall growing up, where it was just useless little gadgets and just silly little things. But they're calling it an inconvenience store. I love the name of this. This is in Seattle, so a little far, a little bit of a road trip. But they turned a former 7-Eleven into a pop-up full of things in life that we don't need.
0: Yeah, the lighthearted store features items like pre-tangled USB cords.
1: Oh, come on.
0: No fun. A Bluetooth-connected landline and a dozen ceramic eggs with faces. Who needs that? Actually, I do.
1: The mystery of cables and cords. Like, you can so neatly wind up a cord, you place it in a bag or something, and when you go to get that cord, it is in 17 different knots, and you don't... How? Like, what is the story of how that happened?
0: You know how it did? Because your wife just used it. Mm. And John's the case too. And so is your wife. We used them and then we just left them behind in that horrible state. Yeah.
1: Your hubby seems like the meticulous type that would gently wind it up like I do.
0: Yes,
1: yeah. Okay.
0: Always.
1: I see. Well, this inconvenience store also features work from more than 70 local artists, so they are doing some good locally with it. But then some of the other useless items, a yardstick candle that shrinks when you use it, a mug.

0: with holes in it and giant bobby pins. It's an inconvenience store. I would say a mug with holes in it is pretty inconvenient.
1: Absolutely, yeah. Your coffee is spilling out all morning. The giant bobby pins. I wonder how giant.
0: Yeah.
1: Like, how big are these things?
0: Oh, so curious. We want to take this road trip to Seattle to find out. But love stores like this, it's just one of those social pieces. And you would spend probably so much time in it and probably buy so many useless things.
1: I'd go right to the clearance rack, though, first.
0: Coming up, we'll update you with our What's Good story from our local news team, and we're also keeping an eye on weather details. Thanksgiving weekend coming up. What are you thankful for? We want to hear it. 855-WIN-MY.

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8: From the MyFM Weather Center. A mix of sun and cloud today with a chance of showers. It'll also get pretty windy around noon with strong winds and a high of 14. Tonight clears up with temperatures dropping to 1. Then tomorrow looks mainly sunny with a high of 14, but cloudy periods overnight and a low of 10. Then Sunday turns cloudy, but it'll be milder with a high of 20, cloudy overnight with a low of 11. I'm Jessica Minnie, Lanark and Leeds, breaking in local news.

0: YFM in the morning, Jamie, Lorena. We are getting our stretchy pants on, ready to eat our faces off this weekend. Thanksgiving, my goodness, the food, the turkey, the pies, Lorena.
1: Oh, I can't wait. The stuffing and just the family around. Oh, yeah. Or the friends. Oh, yeah, them too. Yeah, they're okay. Some people may want the alcohol to deal with the family. But anyway.
0: The traditions. It's Thanksgiving weekend we're heading towards. And in a few minutes, we want to hear from you. If you on our text line already, what are you thankful for heading into the weekend? 855-WIN-MY-FM.

0: My FM in the morning with Jamie and Lorena. Very thankful that it's Friday.
1: Yes.
0: There's one to lead us off this morning. Oh, TGIF. But there are so many other things to be thankful for. Our coffee, the people in our lives, our pets.
1: Oh, the simple joys. Let's just be thankful for the simple joys in life, right? Putting on a new pair of compression socks. There's just something about that feeling, Lorena.
0: It's beautiful.
1: We have our text line with Frank. He said, I'm thankful for my dog, Buster. He doesn't judge my cooking. He's the best house cleaner around, and he's always happy to see me. Oh, Frank, it's like that old joke. You lock your significant other and your dog in the trunk of your car and see who's happy to see you when you open it. It's always going to be your dog, right? Always going to be your dog.
0: Oh, yeah. Well, okay. Cynthia says, I'm thankful for store-bought pies. Oh, that's a good one. My grandma would be cursing me as she made her own crust, but I can't be bothered.
1: Yeah.
0: Cynthia, it's true. Sometimes those store-bought pies they're always just as good, if not better, than the ones I make.
1: Wow.
0: But they're pretty decent.
1: And we're not going to name names because we get no kickbacks from them, but there's these stores that sell oversized things at really cheap prices. You get a pumpkin pie for $10, you can't make it. For $10. Not that size.
0: No. And it's delicious.
1: Yeah. Well, for me, it comes to family. It always does that I'm thankful for. The family that's there for us. The family that when you know you call, they'll drop what they're doing to help if needed. And the memories. Just making those memories with all those family traditions. You know I'm a big tradition guy. And yeah, the family that's there. My wife's family. I mean, I love my family, but they have become, like, her brother's become my brother and sister-in-law's become my sister. We're just such a close family. And then her parents are my parents. I just love them like I love my own family, Lorena.
0: Yeah. Oh, that's wonderful. And you know what? You're very, very lucky because not everyone can say that about their family, for sure. I'm very lucky that way, too. I've noticed a little bit of a difference with the matriarch of our family gone now.
1: Yes.
0: A little more distance in the family than there used to be. But we really do. And I have to tell you, Roby is probably the best at this in making sure we all still get together on a semi-regular basis. So we're all getting together this weekend. Uh-huh. And I do have the extended week with some of them, at least. I know some people have to work, but we are going to have a great time. I'll have some fun stories. And actually, when I come back, I'm going to have 5 puns from Roby, delivered by Roby himself.
1: Right from the horse's mouth. Oh,
0: really?
1: Don't tell him I called him a horse.
0: Okay. Yeah,
1: what are you thankful for? Our text line is open all morning for this one. 855-WIN-MY-FM. Well, speaking of family, we're going to talk cousins later this hour. Do you know the difference between a first cousin once removed, second cousin twice removed? We'll try to make sense of it here on MyFM in the morning.

0: 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Here's what's happening in Lanark Leeds.
1: Good morning, I'm Jessica Minnie. Here's what's coming up over the next 48 hours. It's everything you need to know.
2: 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And in Carlton Place, the Our Stories Project Awards Ceremony and Film Festival will showcase three short films created by local teens about local seniors. 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I'm Grant Demme, and that's what's happening around town.
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1: From the MyFM Weather Center, a mix of sun and cloud today with a chance of showers. It'll also get pretty windy around noon with strong winds and a high of 14. Tonight clears up with temperatures dropping to 1. Then tomorrow looks mainly sunny with a high of 14, but cloudy periods overnight and a low of 10. Then Sunday turns cloudy, but it'll be milder with a high of 20. Cloudy overnight with a low of 11. I'm Jessica Minnie, Lanark and Leeds, breaking in local news.

0: My FM in the morning with Jamie and Lorena. And in the entertainment world, this neat little tidbit came out. So the genealogy platform MyHeritage. So these are like the 23andMe's, the yada yadas that you can trace your family heritage. You can find long lost relatives. They confirmed Sydney Sweeney, the famous actress, controversial commercial actress too. Sydney Sweeney and Marilyn Monroe are ninth cousins once removed.
1: Wow. Okay. Well, they're both lovely. Well, Marilyn Monroe was. Both share a common ancestor who lived between 1625 and 1689. Oh, this stuff boggles my mind.
0: That family tree with all those branches, how did anybody ever discover that? But nine cousins once removed. Do you understand the whole removed cousins thing? Second cousins, third cousins, once and twice removed. It is a confusing one that took me forever to wrap my head around. We'll try to make sense of it. Your eyes are already crossed, Lorena. Coming up.
1: I don't like it.
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0: My FM in the morning, seeing a lot of family as an answer to what we're thankful for. I love to see that. 855-WIN-MY-FM heading into Thanksgiving weekend. It could be anything. We had store-bought pies earlier. It can honestly be anything. What are you thankful for? Well, on the topic of family, Lorena, cousins. Of course we're thankful. If you got to grow up around a bunch of cousins, there's nothing like it. All those family weekends, like this Thanksgiving, running around with cousins. And I know little Jackie's just going to be in grace. They're going to love their cousins and grow up around their cousins. Do you understand the whole removed thing, though?
1: You know, it's interesting you say this because I have looked it up on several occasions because I had someone explain it to me once and that just like there was a monkey playing an accordion in my head. All right. So, but then I tried to read up on it and I got bored while reading it. Like I have a hard time wrapping my head around it.
0: Because you and I both grew up like my mom's first cousin was my second cousin. That's just how I grew up. Right?
1: Yes, that's what I thought too.
0: Yeah, not the case. So the best way it was explained to me that I finally understood it. First cousins share grandparents. All right, you can wrap your head around that.
1: Sure.
0: So picture, yeah, your mom, and does your mom have first cousin? Name a first cousin of your mom.
1: Yeah, Sibby.
0: Sibby, okay.
1: Sib.
0: So their first cousins, they share grandparents. Their children share great-grandparents, so they're second cousins. So Sibby's kid and you are second cousins because you share great-grandparents.
1: Ah.
0: Third
1: cousin. But Sibby would be my first cousin once removed because she's my mom's cousin.
0: Yeah. So the easiest way with removed, it's offspring, right? So the cousin does not change. So your mom's first cousin, Sibby, no matter how many kids, it's removed. So Sibby's kid is once removed. That kid's kid is a first cousin twice removed from your mom.
1: Okay.
0: I know.
1: I understand that.
0: So then third cousins share great, great grandparents. So Amy, your kid, and Sibby's grandkid are third cousins. They share great, great grandparents.
1: Wow. That blew my mind. Okay. I'm going to write that down.
0: It's coming together?
1: No, maybe I don't have to. No, I do. I'll forget.
0: You're already somewhere else. I can see the look on your face. It is.
1: No,
0: it's beyond confusing. I've tried to my dear mother so many times to explain, and it is hard to, but just once it clicks, you're there.
1: Yeah, and I thank you for that because I finally do understand it, but we'll write it down so I remember it tomorrow.
0: Well, there you go. If it's family you're thankful for, if it's stuffing you're thankful for, we want to hear it all at 855-WIN-MY-FM. If you need a

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1: Good morning. Mainly cloudy today and windy this morning. I'm Jessica Minnie. Here's what's happening in Lanark and Leeds. People across Lanark and Leeds are being reminded what to do if they come across a discarded needle, syringe, or other drug use equipment in the community. Deborah Vine, a public health nurse with Southeast Public Health's harm reduction team, says residents should avoid touching items and keep children and pets away.
2: Keep it away from pets and children. Avoid reaching into areas where there's limited visibility, so don't go sticking your hands in bushes. Treat all drug supplies as potentially hazardous and report them for safe removal.
1: Discarded items found in public spaces can be reported to Southeast Public Health by calling 1-800-660-5853. And in Smiths Falls, the town has planted hundreds of trees during the current council term, but new data shows overall tree canopy coverage has still declined. Staff say development and redevelopment have contributed to the drop. The town now plans to track progress through a periodic canopy assessment rather than setting an annual percentage growth target. And with Fire Prevention Week underway, Smiths Falls families are being encouraged to make sure they know how to get out safely in an emergency. Fire Prevention Officer Jason Smith says every household should have an escape plan that includes two ways out.
3: Can't stress enough, family's escape plan. So sit down, have those conversations at the dinner table. I know life's different and society is a little bit different now, but if you can take a few minutes and have those conversations with your kids and your family, you know, sit down and discuss.
1: Family should also choose a meeting place outside and practice the plan together so everyone knows what to do if a fire breaks out. After 9 this morning, get the full local news rundown sent straight to your email. Sign up at lanarkleedstoday.ca. In sports, in Junior B action, Perth welcomes Athens tonight at 7:30. And in Junior A hockey, the Smiths Falls Bears host the Renfrew Wolves at 7:30 before heading to Ottawa to face the Junior Senators tomorrow. Over to the NHL, Vegas got past Toronto 4-3 in a shootout. Colorado lit up the scoreboard with a 7-3 win over Calgary. Ottawa edged Philadelphia 2-1 and Carolina rolled past Vancouver 7-2. Nashville topped Montreal 5-2 while Dallas blanked Buffalo 4-0. And in the NFL, Tampa Bay took down Dallas 24-16 in Thursday Night Football. I'm Jessica Minnie with the news that keeps you connected to where you live. Your three-day weather is next.
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1: weather. From the My FM Weather Center, a mix of sun and cloud today with a chance of showers. It'll also get pretty windy around noon with strong winds and a high of 14. Tonight clears up with temperatures dropping to 1. Then tomorrow looks mainly sunny with a high of 14, but cloudy periods overnight and a low of 10. Then Sunday turns cloudy, but it'll be milder with a high of 20, cloudy overnight with a low of 11. I'm Jessica Minnie, Lanark and Leeds, breaking in local news.

0: My FM in the morning, our Friday continuing together. It's Jamie and Lorena and Cash FX. We're an hour away now from a cue to call. We'll get our 10th caller. We'll play for $325 right before the Thanksgiving long weekend.
1: Oh, how fantastic. We will look at what's grabbing our attention this morning coming up. Of course, always different things for Jamie or myself. Right after Shawn Mendes and Camila Cabello, Señorita on My FM in the morning.

0: Happy Friday morning. It's MyFM in the morning. We like to look at what's grabbing our attention some mornings, and they're usually vastly different things.
1: A little bit, yeah. I just can't stop watching this documentary, knowing that the Run, Terry, Run documentary is out in select Canadian theaters today. This is the documentary that this gentleman, he was given a bunch of tapes. Like, we're talking reels from 1980, the Marathon of Hope, stuff we've never seen before, following Terry on his journey, his run across Canada, and you see a more human side to him than ever before. And yeah. I love this because he keeps you in 1980. He does his part to like really keep the whole thing. A lot of voiceovers from family and people that were involved in the Marathon of Hope, but he keeps it in 1980. You're going to bawl your eyes out, but I just cannot wait to see this.
0: Oh, fantastic. And we'll be in theaters soon. Is that right?
1: In theaters, select theaters today, October 9th.
0: Yeah.
1: And then I hope, and I really am confident, one of the giants, Netflix, Disney, Amazon, somebody's going to pick it up.
0: Yeah, true, true. Well, what I'm keeping an eye on is the Nobel Peace Prize. We knew it would be awarded this morning in Norway, and it was. There were very small rumblings that our Prime Minister, Mark Carney, might have a shot at it. That did not happen. As we know, the winner this year is a lady by the name of Navi Pillay, South African jurist of Tamil Indian descent, recognized for her efforts to advance international law, human rights, and peace. Some other notable winners, you may remember most of these, more familiar to us for sure. Barack Obama won it in 2009, Al Gore in a climate change panel in 2007. Jimmy Carter in 2002, Nelson Mandela in 1993, dear Mother Teresa in 1979, Martin Luther King Jr. in 1964, and our very own former Prime Minister, Lester B. Pearson, in 1957.
1: Incredible. Just so I could add a little something, too. I don't know if you knew this, but Bono has been nominated 3 times for a Nobel Peace Prize, 2003, 2005, 2006. That's for all of his activism, working with third world debt relief campaigns, all his work with fighting AIDS in Africa. Of course, he knows they would never give it to a rock star wearing sunglasses, but he always spoke so highly of just the process of being nominated.
0: But why wouldn't they give it to a rock star wearing sunglasses?
1: I think, funny enough, the optics of it, optics sunglasses is kind of ironic, but yeah, the optics of giving it to a rock star. It's always, you know, such decorated, proper people.
0: Yeah, but Bob Geldof also comes to mind as someone who perhaps maybe should have won it or been part of a group that won it through the years. You know, he did so much when we for Africa and food relief.
1: Yep. Yeah.
0: Relief. Yeah.
1: It hasn't slowed them down. That's the good news. But like Bono said, just the process of being nominated alone was an honor. So very cool story that grabbed your attention this morning. Coming up with What's Good, this story will grab your attention from our local news team next.

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1: From the MyFM Weather Center, a mix of sun and cloud today with a chance of showers. It'll also get pretty windy around noon with strong winds and a high of 14. Tonight clears up with temperatures dropping to 1. Then tomorrow looks mainly sunny with a high of 14, but cloudy periods overnight and a low of 10. Then Sunday turns cloudy, but it'll be milder with a high of 20, cloudy overnight with a low of 11. I'm Jessica Minnie, Lanark and Leeds, breaking in local news.

0: with MyFM in the morning. Jamie, Lorena, we're coming up with our celebrations on this October 9th. I do want to wish a happy birthday to my wife's dear friend and dear friend of the family, Crystal Buzzle. So this is the woman that got my wife into being a Swiftie. They went to Taylor Swift together. They had that road trip together. Yeah. She's a diehard Swiftie. I have to tell you a quick funny story. Last Friday, so my wife planned a baby shower. So my good buddy, they're having a baby together. And my wife and all our group's friends, they planned a baby shower for his wife. Really lovely, right? Not everybody has mingled together. So my wife's scrambling to get everything done. In a pinch, she calls dear friend Crystal. Hey, on the way, can you pick me up? Crystal says, for what? For dinner tonight. We're going for dinner tonight? Crystal gets all excited. My wife's like, yes, for Amanda's baby shower. Who? She explains. She's like, oh, I think I met her a few times. And then my wife realizes she didn't invite Crystal to this because she doesn't know her. Well, doesn't Crystal go buy a gift, pick up my wife, and go to this baby shower of a woman she met maybe twice?
1: Crystal, you're fantastic.
0: Oh, yeah. She just loves a good get-together, a good time out.
1: Absolutely. You don't have to know them. You will know them soon. Very so well.
0: Have you ever done that, called somebody that wasn't invited to something?
1: Not that I'm aware of, but my best buddy, Alana, invites herself to everything.
0: Oh, that's hilarious.
1: So, yeah, she doesn't care. She just wants fun, and she brings the fun, so it's okay. Well, I'm sure Crystal does, too. Coming up, Mark Cullen, he does as well. He'll answer a young couple's question about putting their flower beds to bed for the winter and what steps to take. Frost in the forecast in a lot of areas, so we have to be thinking about this. Here's George Michael first, Faith, on MyFM in the morning.

0: Cause I gotta have faith. Ooh, I gotta have faith. Because I gotta have faith, faith, faith. I gotta have faith, faith, faith.
1: Well, when I leave the house every morning, I now look at my round flower bed. Everything's dead. It's not looking great, Jamie. There's a few things that are still budding. They're going to have a harsh reality soon.
2: Oh, yeah.
1: When that frost hits them.
2: We have the same world. Flower beds we inherited with this house we bought, and we never really know what to do. So I'm glad John and Stacy wrote in this question for Canada's garden expert, Mark Cullen.
1: We just moved into our property that has a beautiful flower garden we now own and will try to maintain. Since we've never had anything like this, we want to keep it going and healthy for next year. What do we need to do to put it to bed, so to speak, for the winter?
3: Well, I'm sorry they didn't mention whether it was an annual flowering garden or perennial. And so I'm going to approach this question as though it could be either. And I would suggest if it's an annual garden full of, let's say, zinnias and nicotine and gladiolas, yank those plants out of the soil at some point, maybe after the first killing frost, and put them in the compost, because in a decomposed state, they provide a lot of nutrition to the garden as finished compost. If they're perennial and they're standing, they have stiff stems that may stand 2-3 feet or a meter high, let them stand over the winter. I find the perennials in my garden, these are the plants that come back year after year, of course, the perennials in my garden that stand more than a meter high tend to fall over and just make a mess of things, so I cut them down to about a meter high. That's sort of the magic height. And what am I talking about? I'm talking about the stems of perennials that will provide an ability for drifting snow to accumulate on your garden. Because here's the thing about snow. The more snow you have in the garden, the better for your garden. And if you have stems standing in the garden over the winter, whatever they are, it doesn't matter what they are, that drifting snow is just really good. It protects the garden because snow is a good insulator, and during the slow melt of spring, your garden will thank you also by really producing well.
2: Well, Mark would be mortified to learn I take a lawnmower to our flower beds in the fall. I'm so sorry.
1: I was shocked at a lot of the stuff he was saying, too. Yeah. I'm sure you saw it on my face, because you can kind of tell how I feel through this face. Yeah, that you leave a lot of it, because everyone cuts it down.
2: Everybody does. You That's know? Always been the belief. Yes. But yeah, we want to gather snow on top of it. Okay, he's on to something. Thank you so much again, John and Stacy, for that question. And thank you, as always, to Mark Cullen for answering. He represents treesforlife.ca, if you want to check out his website.
1: Coming up, we'll give you a preview of what's coming up over the next few days with the 48.

0: 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Here's what's happening in Lanark Leeds.
1: Good morning. I'm Jessica Minnie. Here's what's coming up over the next 48 hours. It's everything you need to know.
2: Today and tomorrow bring live music, a Thanksgiving weekend tradition, and a chance to discover local artists. 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In Carlton Place, blues guitarist Sue Foley brings her One Guitar Woman show to the arena at 7:30 as part of the Ontario Festival of Small Halls, and St. James Gate has live music from M&M from 7 to 10. Then tomorrow, the Crown and Pumpkin Studio Tour gets underway for its 30th year. 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At the Westport Aerodrome, the Rideau Lakes Flying Club hosts its annual Thanksgiving weekend fly-in. 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And in Carlton Place, the Our Stories Project Awards Ceremony and Film Festival will showcase three short films created by local teens about local seniors. 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I'm Grant Demme, and that's what's happening around town.
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1: From the MyFM Weather Center, a mix of sun and cloud today with a chance of showers. It'll also get pretty windy around noon with strong winds and a high of 14. Tonight clears up with temperatures dropping to 1. Then tomorrow looks mainly sunny with a high of 14, but cloudy periods overnight and a low of 10. Then Sunday turns cloudy, but it'll be milder with a high of 20, cloudy overnight with a low of 11. I'm Jessica Minnie, Lanark and Leeds, breaking in local news.

0: YFM in the morning, the home of Cash FX. We had some listeners saying they're thankful for opportunities to win cash, thankful for radio contests, and we're happy to put them on for you. $325 just after 8. 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
1: Did you see that one text we had from somebody who said, if you tell me what the sound is, I'll split the jackpot with you guys.
0: Oh, yeah. I love the bribes. Love the bribes that we get, but
1: we
0: have more integrity than that. Come on now. 60-40. 60-40.
1: Exactly. So what are we thankful for from Luke this morning? Well, we are thankful for Luke, one of our frequent texters, but he says he's thankful for Lorena and Jamie. We laugh, cry, sing, and the morning show keeps us on our toes. Also thankful for his three dogs. They're adorable. He sent pictures before. And pecan pie. Yes, there I said it. Pie and ice cream. Have a great long weekend.
0: Nothing wrong with being thankful for pie, Luke. KD also wrote in saying, I'm thankful to have a roof over my head and the fact that it's fully paid for. I'm more thankful for my close family. I'm a lucky girl. KD, thank you so much for that.
1: Aw. Tracy says, happy Thanksgiving to you guys. I'm grateful for you in the morning as you make our day better. Lorena, have a great week off next week with John. Oh, thank you. You deserve it. Yes, do I ever, Trace. You will be missed. Thank you. Well, good luck to Jamie while I'm off. And you know, if there is a support group forming, you know, just reach out to Jamie if you need it.
0: Hey, I have these fine folks, Luke, Katie, Tracy, to keep me company. Also, we're very thankful for Roby and all of his cheesy, horrible groaners.
1: He really does send these to us in a Dixon Gang chat. And I will be getting real puns from him. I will record them. So we'll have 5 from Roby himself when I come back. He says, today I just got back from a fast food convention. Ooh, there were many important takeaways from that event.

0: 88.1 Lanark leads MyFM in the morning. Sens fans treated to a win for their home opener last night against Philly, 2-1, and they're back in action at home tomorrow night, 7 p.m. on the road, Thanksgiving Monday evening to New Jersey, taking on the Devils. Well, if you want to check out some hockey locally this weekend, work it into your long weekend, Smiths Falls Bears, they're going to be at home tonight hosting the Renfrew Wolves. Smiths Falls Memorial Center, they're on the road tomorrow to Ottawa, and then next week they have a Tuesday road game as well. So that's for Smiths Falls. That's for Carleton Place this weekend. Yeah, they're not doing anything this weekend. Look at that. Whole weekend off for Carleton Place Canadians, and they're going to be back in action then next Friday on the road and next Sunday at home. So nice little break for everybody in the Carleton Place organization. You can always check out what's coming up this weekend in the 48 at LanarkLeadsToday.ca.
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2: We'll start celebrations this morning with a huge congrats to Doris Heisler, my former landlord, Jamie, who has just wrapped up a 55-year career as a school bus driver as well. So congrats, Doris. Oh my goodness. Can you imagine the stories she has to tell over the years?
0: It'd be just fascinating to see how she thinks the kids change, like behavior-wise and just looks-wise. Yeah. Think of the fashion trends she would have seen over 55 years with kids. Amazing.
2: Wow. True.
0: October 9th today, we want to celebrate with Betty Condi, who's celebrating from staff and residents. Betty, have yourself a great day. I gave a birthday shout out to my wife's dear friend, Crystal Buzzle, earlier. Happy birthday, Crystal. Thanks for being such a good friend to my wife all these years, and thanks for making her a Swiftie.
2: Ah, that's wonderful. Georgia Jones celebrating, wishing our granddaughter, Georgia, a happy 14th birthday. Hope you have an amazing day. Love you to the moon and back, Grandma, and bump nap. Cash FXQ to call just after the 8 o'clock news. $325 up for grabs for identifying our mystery sound.
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1: Good morning. Windy this morning and mainly cloudy today. I'm Jessica Minnie. Here's what's happening in Lanark and Leeds. Lanark County Council is set to decide whether to adopt a new priority system for placing children in subsidized childcare spaces. The proposed policy aims to make access to publicly funded childcare more transparent and consistent as demand for affordable spaces continues to rise. Director of Social Services Emily Hollington says there's a harsh reality facing families.
2: We will never serve all the kids that are looking for care, and that's why we have to be really careful about how we distribute spaces.
1: Under the proposed system, siblings of children already enrolled would remain a priority. The policy would also address access for families eligible for fee subsidies and people working in childcare. And a new episode of Silence Broken is looking at how the sexual assault allegations involving Cornell University can affect survivors far beyond campus. Lanark County Interval House Executive Director Aaron Lee says high-profile cases can hit close to home.
3: This serves as a trigger for many survivors, for many who have not come forward about what's happened to them, and also as a trigger for those who didn't recognize or perhaps realize what was happening to them.
1: The episode also explores local support available to survivors. You can listen to this week's Silence Broken now at lanarkleadstoday.ca. And Lanark County OPP say a report of a suspicious vehicle in an Almont neighborhood led to impaired driving charges. Police say they found a driver asleep behind the wheel on October 3rd. The 53-year-old driver was charged with impaired driving and having care and control of a motor vehicle with liquor readily available. After 9 this morning, get the full local news rundown sent straight to your email. Sign up at lanarkleadstoday.ca. In sports, in Junior B action, Perth hosts Athens at 7:30. Over on the A side, the Smiths Falls Bears host the Renfrew Wolves tonight at 7:30, and then visit the Ottawa Junior Senators tomorrow. In the NHL, Vegas edged Toronto 4-3 in a shootout. Colorado had a big night offensively, beating Calgary 7-3. Ottawa slipped past Philadelphia 2-1, while Carolina cruised to a 7-2 win over Vancouver. Nashville beat Montreal 5-2, and Dallas shut out Buffalo 4-0. And in the NFL, Tampa Bay picked up a 24-16 win over Dallas. I'm Jessica Minnie with the news that keeps you connected to where you live. Your three-day weather is next.
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1: From the My FM Weather Center, a mix of sun and cloud today with a chance of showers. It'll also get pretty windy around noon with strong winds and a high of 14. Tonight clears up with temperatures dropping to 1. Then tomorrow looks mainly sunny with a high of 14, but cloudy periods overnight and a low of 10. Then Sunday turns cloudy, but it'll be milder with a high of 20, cloudy overnight with a low of 11. I'm Jessica Minnie, Lanark and Leeds, breaking in local news.

0: MyFM in the morning, Jamie, Lorena, looking forward to a weekend. We get to throw on the buffet, stretchy pants, and just eat our faces off. It is such a great weekend of so much good food and pies, and bring it on. You are in a unique situation right now, though, Lorena.
1: Yeah, because we're going away for Thanksgiving. So we have prepared a lot of the stuff. I say we. John has prepared a lot of the stuff for us to just take up there so we can totally visit and just warm things up, right?
0: Yeah.
1: He's made enchiladas for the first night. Then we have our big Thanksgiving meal. A lot of that's already made, frozen, but, you know, we put the turkey in the freezer right away. But he's got these 12 gorgeous stuffed enchiladas sitting in the fridge right now. I'm drooling. I worked last night. I was so hungry when I came home. And I have been told in no uncertain terms, Jamie, that I can't touch anything. I'm not allowed. I'm like a little child.
0: I could see. Imagine you put like an electric shock on the enchiladas so that every time you touch them,
1: I wouldn't put it past
0: him. He comes into the kitchen, fridge is open, and you're on the floor shaking. Lorena, did you touch the enchiladas again?
1: No, and I got a bean in the corner of my mouth.
0: Dogs just licking your face. Anyways, that is tough. It's so hard when something's sitting in the fridge and looks amazing and you're told, don't touch it. The inner child in you immediately just wants to eat it.
1: Absolutely. And I'm so hungry. All I got for flash food this week was vegetables. Who wants to eat those?
0: Well,
1: I don't.
0: A lot of people don't want to eat them fresh, better yet, 5 days old. So, yeah.
1: Right.
0: We have our cue to call. Let's get someone on the line right now. Caller 10, Cash FX, $325 heading into your Thanksgiving long weekend. 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

0: We have our 10th caller, Cash FX. We are going to play in just a little bit with our 10th caller. Hear that mystery sound. Try to give away $325. In the meantime, we have some music news here in Canada.
1: Yeah, Celine Dion proved the show must go on after the legendary singer fell on stage during her comeback residency in France. Oh, how embarrassing. It probably hurt. A video circulating on social media showed the singer apparently getting her pants caught in her heel. Oh my goodness, this is horrible. She gave a thumbs up, though, as she stood back up and resumed singing.
0: God, if
1: nice.
0: I had a nickel for every time that happened. No, that's got to be awful. I love when musicians can fight through, though. Not even, it's also proof they're singing live, so I don't mind these moments happening because it's obvious that she was performing live because the track didn't keep going while she fell over, right? I love
1: good
0: that
1: point.
0: Simple plan. So we play I'm Just a Kid, think of the song Perfect, got some great tunes out there. They've been doing this a while, so long in fact that their fans, original fans, are starting to have kids of their own. So they took their first big hit, I'm Just a Kid, and turned it into a kid's book, The Story of Simple Plan. This is going to come out March 9th, 2027, and it's all about the band, how they met as young kids, discovered their passion for music. It's a story of friendship, perseverance, never giving up on your dreams, Simple Plan. And to note, this morning, 10 a.m., Simple Plan's got a tour planned in February of next year. Those tickets go on sale. A lot of Ontario stops, 10 a.m. this morning.
1: Okay, how wonderful. Although as a kid, I'm not sure I'd want to read about the history of... the message is fantastic.
0: I'm going to assume they keep it kid-friendly.
1: I really hope so. Because as a kid, I mean, I was even more dopey than now.
0: Well, think of the line in that song, I'm just a kid and life is a nightmare. So I assume they're going to make it a little more positive than the song.
1: But. I sure hope so. And speaking of tickets on sale, Backstreet Boys tickets go on sale to the general public this morning at 10. 9 shows they're doing at the Sky Dome in Toronto. That's for Jamie next February. Don't email me. One of which is a Sunday, February 14th. Yeah, Valentine's show. Gentlemen, get some bonus points with your significant other if she's a Backstreet Boys fan.
0: Oh, I love it. All right, Backstreet Boys, we talked in depth about that. You're probably thinking 9 shows. Like, their band is going to be exhausted. You'd think they don't have a band, Lorena. It's a karaoke show.
1: Is it?
0: It's odd. I was halfway through. I saw them years ago. I'll just tell the story quickly. I'm halfway through the show before I realized there's no band.
1: What?
0: You get so caught up in watching them. They're doing their little dance routines, and you know every song. You're singing every song. I'm like, there's no band. Yeah. They are using playback.
1: Oh, that's brutal. Okay, I wouldn't even bother with the
0: Oh, no,
1: price
0: it's
1: going to
0: sell out. 55,000 tickets a show. It's going to be wild.

0: It will. Good for you for noticing.
1: Thank you. Well, we'll have a What's Good story from our local news team. 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
1: From the My FM Weather Center. A mix of sun and cloud today with a chance of showers. It'll also get pretty windy around noon with strong winds and a high of 14. Tonight clears up with temperatures dropping to 1. Then tomorrow looks mainly sunny with a high of 14, but cloudy periods overnight and a low of 10. Then Sunday turns cloudy, but it'll be milder with a high of 20, cloudy overnight with a low of 11. I'm Jessica Minnie, Lanark and Leeds, breaking in local news.

0: 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Our 10th caller for $325 potentially is coming up next for Cash FX.
1: So we had this gentleman give us a shout this morning. And I mean, on the topic of being thankful, what we're thankful for, he gets to that. But first, he heard something funny yesterday, Lorena.
2: You know how you guys always joke about messing up Lorena's first name?
1: Yes.
2: So yesterday, I forget the guys that do the afternoon show, Kyle, and there's a girl with her.
1: So it's Keith and Wendy, yeah.
2: Keith and Wendy, yeah. He said yesterday, he's like, Jamie and Lorena yesterday. Right on the thing, I was like, I got a kick out of it. I just wanted to let you guys know, I listen to you guys every single day. I start work at 4:30 and I go home at 7 p.m.
1: Oh, my goodness.
2: So I listen to every one of you. I got the whole entire day.
1: If you don't mind my asking, what do you do that has you from 4:30 till 7?
2: So I work for a fuel company delivering, like, gas, diesel, furnace oil.
1: Oh.
2: 65 hours a week.
1: The unsung hero doing that.
2: Yeah.
1: Good for you.
2: I just said, you guys are the ones that keep me going here, so I really much enjoy listening to you guys. So.
1: Well, man, that is awesome to hear. Thank you so much. I'll tell Lorena.
2: Thank you.
1: Thanks. You have a good day, man. Happy Thanksgiving.
2: Yeah, bye. Same to you. Bye.
1: He knows your name. He knows your name.
0: He's a sweetheart. Did you get his name?
1: That's a good point. No. Sir? Sir, he's our fuel guy. He's the gas man.
0: I love that he listens to every part of the day on MyFM, and I have noticed Kyth, calling me.
1: Kyle. I think he called him Kyle. Well, I apologize. Yeah. I'm bad for that. I just get gabbing with people, and then I leave and always forget to ask their name. So if you think to text us, gas man, tell us your name. Happy Thanksgiving again. 10th caller, Cash FX, next on MyFM in the morning.

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2: Hi, this is David. My caller, Ken?
3: You are David.
2: Awesome. Just a sec, Jeff. Awesome. That's awesome. Because I think I know the sound.
4: David, you sound excited to be playing here as Cash FX. Have you been trying to get through?
2: I have, actually. And my wife doesn't think I know the sound. And I might be wrong, but I think I do know the sound.
4: Oh.
2: In fact.
4: So one of you gets to say, I told you so. Who's it going to be?
2: Yes. Yeah, that's right. Yeah, yeah.
4: All right, David, we have the sound effect here for you. $325. Listen carefully, all right?
2: Oh, there it is. Yep.
4: Oh, there it is. There's a song about that.
2: Yep. I think it's the snapping of somebody's fingers.
4: Just
2: the
4: a snapping fingers. Snapping, David. Okay.
3: I thought the same thing.
4: Is
3: David.
4: Your wife there with you?
2: No, she's not here. She's just in the other room.
4: Okay. Well, here we go. We're going to find out who gets to say I told you so. Snapping fingers for $325.
1: Your guess is incorrect.
3: Oh, shoot.
2: I was sure I was
3: David.
2: Right.
4: No, no. She gets to snap her fingers at you and tell you she was right. That's too bad. Yeah. David, big Thanksgiving plans?
2: Lots of fun. All my kids, I have three kids and their spouses and five grandchildren coming to visit us on Sunday. So, yep, big plans.
3: How wonderful.
4: Sounds like something straight from a movie, David. That's awesome. Absolutely. Enjoy every moment of it. Happy Thanksgiving, and thanks for playing along.
2: All the best to you, too. Thank you.
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0: with Jamie and Lorena. 88.1 MyFM. Here's what's happening in Lanark Leeds.
1: Good morning. I'm Jessica Minnie. Here's what's coming up over the next 48 hours. It's everything you need to know.
2: 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At the Westport Aerodrome, the Rideau Lakes Flying Club hosts its annual Thanksgiving weekend fly-in. 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I'm Grant Demme, and that's what's happening around town.
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1: From the MyFM Weather Center. A mix of sun and cloud today with a chance of showers. It'll also get pretty windy around noon with strong winds and a high of 14. Tonight clears up with temperatures dropping to 1. Then tomorrow looks mainly sunny with a high of 14, but cloudy periods overnight and a low of 10. Then Sunday turns cloudy, but it'll be milder with a high of 20, cloudy overnight with a low of 11. I'm Jessica Minnie, Lanark and Leeds, breaking in local news.

0: YFM in the morning with Jamie and Lorena and you. Happy Thanksgiving, everybody. This is cool. Genealogy platform MyHeritage confirmed recently that Sydney Sweeney and Marilyn Monroe are ninth cousins once removed.
1: Wow, huh? That would have done some homework. That goes back to a relative, a common ancestor from the 1625 to 1689. That's how far back these traces are getting. It's amazing. So we're going to talk a bit more about, speaking of cousins, first cousin, second cousin. We grew up with a very different world of who we called our second cousin. And the whole removed thing, I know this just makes your mind jumble up. What's removed once, twice, first cousin, second cousin? We're trying to explain it all coming up after All for One. I Swear on MyFM in the morning.

0: on the topic of family, Lorena. Cousins, of course we're thankful. If you got to grow up around a bunch of cousins, there's nothing like it. All those family weekends, like this Thanksgiving, running around with cousins. And I know little Jackie's just going to be in Grace. They're going to love their cousins and grow up around their cousins. Do you understand the whole removed thing, though?
1: You know, it's interesting you say this because I have looked it up on several occasions because I had someone explain it to me once and that just, like, there was a monkey playing an accordion in my head. All right. So, but then I tried to read up on it and I got bored while reading it. Like, I have a hard time wrapping my head around it.
0: Because you and I both grew up, like, my mom's first cousin was my second cousin. That's just how I grew up. Right?
1: Yes, that's what I thought too.
0: Yeah, not the case. So the best way it was explained to me that I finally understood it. First cousins share grandparents. All right, you can wrap your head around that.
1: Sure.
0: So picture, yeah, your mom, and does your mom have first cousin? Name a first cousin of your mom.
1: Yeah, Sibby.
0: Sibby, okay.
1: Sib.
0: So their first cousins, they share grandparents. Their children share great-grandparents, so they're second cousins. So Sibby's kid and you are second cousins because you share great grandparents.
1: Ah.
0: Third
1: cousin. But Sibby would be my first cousin once removed because she's my mom's cousin.
0: Yeah. So the easiest way with removed, it's offspring, right? So the cousin does not change. So your mom's first cousin, Sibby, no matter how many kids, it's removed. So Sibby's kid is once removed. That kid's kid is a first cousin twice removed from your mom.
1: Okay.
0: I know.
1: I understand that.
0: So then third cousins share great, great grandparents. So Amy, your kid, and Sibby's grandkid are third cousins. They share great, great grandparents.
1: Wow. That blew my mind. Okay. I'm going to write that down.
0: It's coming together.
1: No, maybe I don't have to. No, I do. I'll forget.
0: You're already somewhere else. I can see the look on your face. It is.
1: No,
0: it's beyond
1: you.
0: Confusing. I've tried to my dear mother so many times to explain, and it is hard to, but just once it clicks, you're there.
1: Yeah, and I thank you for that because I finally do understand it, but we'll write it down so I remember it tomorrow.

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1: Good morning. Mainly cloudy today and windy this morning. I'm Jessica Minnie. Here's what's happening in Lanark and Leeds. People across Lanark and Leeds are being reminded what to do if they come across a discarded needle, syringe, or other drug use equipment in the community. Deborah Vine, a public health nurse with Southeast Public Health's harm reduction team, says residents should avoid touching items and keep children and pets away.
2: Keep it away from pets and children. Avoid reaching into areas where there's limited visibility, so don't go sticking your hands in bushes. Treat all drug supplies as potentially hazardous and report them for safe removal.
1: Discarded items found in public spaces can be reported to Southeast Public Health by calling 1-800-660-5853. And in Smiths Falls, the town has planted hundreds of trees during the current council term, but new data shows overall tree canopy coverage has still declined. Staff say development and redevelopment have contributed to the drop. The town now plans to track progress through a periodic canopy assessment rather than setting an annual percentage growth target. And with Fire Prevention Week underway, Smiths Falls families are being encouraged to make sure they know how to get out safely in an emergency. Fire Prevention Officer Jason Smith says every household should have an escape plan that includes two ways out.
3: Can't stress enough, family's escape plan. So sit down, have those conversations at the dinner table. I know life's different and society is a little bit different now, but if you can take a few minutes and have those conversations with your kids and your family, you know, sit down and discuss.
1: Family should also choose a meeting place outside and practice the plan together so everyone knows what to do if a fire breaks out. After 9 this morning, get the full local news rundown sent straight to your email. Sign up at lanarkleedstoday.ca. In sports, in Junior B action, Perth welcomes Athens tonight at 7:30. And in Junior A hockey, the Smiths Falls Bears host the Renfrew Wolves at 7:30 before heading to Ottawa to face the Junior Senators tomorrow. Over to the NHL, Vegas got past Toronto 4-3 in a shootout. Colorado lit up the scoreboard with a 7-3 win over Calgary. Ottawa edged Philadelphia 2-1 and Carolina rolled past Vancouver 7-2. Nashville topped Montreal 5-2 while Dallas blanked Buffalo 4-0. And in the NFL, Tampa Bay took down Dallas 24-16 in Thursday Night Football. I'm Jessica Minnie with the news that keeps you connected to where you live. Your three-day weather is next.
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1: From the My FM Weather Center, a mix of sun and cloud today with a chance of showers. It'll also get pretty windy around noon with strong winds and a high of 14. Tonight clears up with temperatures dropping to 1. Then tomorrow looks mainly sunny with a high of 14, but cloudy periods overnight and a low of 10. Then Sunday turns cloudy, but it'll be milder with a high of 20. Cloudy overnight with a low of 11. I'm Jessica Minnie, Lanark and Leeds, breaking in local news.

0: MyFM in the morning, and what a morning we're having. Thanks for being with us. If just joining us in the office, one more workday to get through. And I know you, Lorena, you're just looking forward to getting out of here, two fingers in the air, and we'll see you in 9 days.
1: Oh, I know. I get to sleep in for 9 mornings. That's at the top of my list right now. I also want to drill holes into a pumpkin. Well, clean it, drill holes, and put some mums into the pumpkin, because I have seen that, and I'm very excited about doing that at some point, too.
0: Like, who's mums? Like, close friends? Family? Who are you?
1: Not mothers. Moms, the flowers.
0: See, it's tough working with me. You'll enjoy those 9 days away. Coming up, we've been so thankful this morning for you listening in, all of your kind words. What else from our listeners? What else are they thankful for heading into this weekend? We'll get to that after Christina Aguilera, Genie in a Bottle.

0: What are we thankful for heading into our Thanksgiving weekend? It's Jamie and Lorena, MyFM in the morning. Well, thankful for cake, and we're going to have some celebrating a few birthdays and a few things within our My Broadcasting family, starting with birthdays.
1: For sure. Because Sarah Johnston, our fearless leader, we love her. And also Kennedy Freeman.

0: for sending in what you're thankful for in return. Katie said, thankful for a roof over my head and, the fact that she paid it off. And also she said, remember the less fortunate as you're out and about doing your shopping, give to your food banks, give to those charities this weekend.
1: Yeah, for sure. I kind of gleaned that from what she said, because she said she was thankful for a roof over her head.
0: Mm-hmm.
1: So, yeah, we just wanted to remind everybody, get out there and please remember the less fortunate. I just interviewed someone from a food bank yesterday, Jamie, and they're getting their Christmas hampers already starting.
0: Crazy, yeah.
1: So, I know. We really need to think that way. Frank says, I'm thankful for my dog, Buster. Aw, Buster, I bet he's so cute. He doesn't judge my cooking, Frank says, and he's the best house cleaner and always happy to see me.
0: Cynthia sums it up here. I'm thankful for store-bought pies. She said my grandma would be cursing at me because she made her own crust. Yeah, those grandmas, that generation, it's just so easy to buy now, and they're so good.
1: Yeah, I should give a shout out to my hubby because he has made all the food for our Thanksgiving. Yes. I mean, he still has some work to do and I'll get, you know, give him a little kick in the butt. But he is, our fridge is full of food to take on our vacation and he's done it all.
0: Instead of kicking him, you could help him. You know that, right?
1: Well, we want the food edible.
0: That's true. That's true. So many others thanking us and saying thanks for, you know, always entertaining, making mornings fun. We have a lot of great comments about that from Tracy, from Luke, who is so great. And thank you all. And Peggy also wanted to thank us too and said enjoy your time with family and friends. And that's where I lie feeling, especially with our growing family this past year. Family, I'm just summing it up. Traditions, memories made over the past year. I'm just super thankful.

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1: MyFM Weather Center. A mix of sun and cloud today with a chance of showers. It'll also get pretty windy around noon with strong winds and a high of 14. Tonight clears up with temperatures dropping to 1. Then tomorrow looks mainly sunny with a high of 14, but cloudy periods overnight and a low of 10. Then Sunday turns cloudy, but it'll be milder with a high of 20, cloudy overnight with a low of 11. I'm Jessica Minnie, Lanark and Leeds, breaking in local news.

0: Happy Friday, everybody. Jamie and Lorena here with you. Texter says, did I miss birthday wishes? Well, geez, did you ever? But it's never too late to pass something along. We're easygoing. And this person says they would like to wish Alan a happiest 60th from all his family and friends. Nice. Alan. Party. Have a great time, Alan.
1: Well, I mentioned a dear friend of ours, somebody who's been close to my wife and a big help in my wife's life, Crystal Buzzle, celebrating, shared the story. It's too funny. I'm still laughing about this. It's a week ago today, my wife held a baby shower for a wife of my friend. So not everybody in that her circle of friends was invited because they don't know her, right? Honest. My wife's scrambling to get everything done, Lorena. She makes a quick phone call to Crystal, says, hey, can you pick me up on your way? I'm running late. Crystal says, to what? She says, to the dinner tonight. Crystal's all excited. We're going for dinner tonight? Yeah, the baby shower. And she realizes she didn't invite Crystal because Crystal doesn't know the girl having the baby. Doesn't Crystal say, can I come? And my wife says, sure. Can you pick me up? She goes and grabs a gift card and a card and for the third time meets this woman having a baby. And they had a great night out.
0: Oh, that is so adorable.
1: So funny.
0: That's like my buddy Alana. She'll invite herself to things. She tried to weasel in. I shouldn't say weasel. To worm her way into our Thanksgiving.
1: Worms better than weasel?
0: Really?
1: That's fun. I love the boldness, though, because those are people that you know are always going to tell you the truth.
0: Yeah. 100%. I trust everything out of that girl's mouth. Well, Mark Cullen, our gardening expert, we're thankful for him too. And he's going to tell us how to put our flower beds to bed for the winter coming up.

0: Well, when I leave the house every morning, I now look at my round flower bed. Everything's dead. It's not looking great, Jamie. There's a few things that are still budding. They're going to have a harsh reality soon.
1: Oh, yeah.
0: When that frost hits them.
1: We have the same world. Flower beds we inherited with this house we bought, and we never really know what to do. So I'm glad John and Stacy wrote in this question for Canada's garden expert, Mark Cullen.
0: We just moved into our property that has a beautiful flower garden we now own and will try to maintain. Since we've never had anything like this, we want to keep it going and healthy for next year. What do we need to do to put it to bed, so to speak, for the winter?
2: Well, I'm sorry they didn't mention whether it was an annual flowering garden or perennial. And so I'm going to approach this question as though it could be either. And I would suggest if it's an annual garden full of, let's say, zinnias and nicotine and gladiolas, yank those plants out of the soil at some point, maybe after the first killing frost, and put them in the compost, because in a decomposed state, they provide a lot of nutrition to the garden as finished compost. If they're perennial and they're standing, they have stiff stems that may stand 2-3 feet or a meter high, let them stand over the winter. I find the perennials in my garden, these are the plants that come back year after year, of course, the perennials in my garden that stand more than a meter high tend to fall over and just make a mess of things, so I cut them down to about a meter high. That's sort of the magic height. And what am I talking about? I'm talking about the stems of perennials that will provide an ability for drifting snow to accumulate on your garden. Because here's the thing about snow. The more snow you have in the garden, the better for your garden. And if you have stems standing in the garden over the winter, whatever they are, it doesn't matter what they are, that drifting snow is just really good. It protects the garden because snow is a good insulator, and during the slow melt of spring, your garden will thank you also by really producing well.
1: Oh, Mark would be mortified to learn I take a lawnmower to our flower beds in the fall. I'm so sorry.
0: I was shocked at a lot of the stuff he was saying, too. Yeah. I'm sure you saw it on my face, because you can kind of tell how I feel through this face. That you leave a lot of it, because everyone cuts it down.
1: Everybody does. You know? Always been the belief. Yes. But yeah, we want to gather snow on top of it. Okay, he's on to something. Thank you so much again, John and Stacy, for that question. And thank you, as always, to Mark Cullen for answering. He represents treesforlife.ca if you want to check out his website.

0: 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Here's what's happening in Lanark Leeds.
1: Good morning, I'm Jessica Minnie. Here's what's coming up over the next 48 hours. It's everything you need to know.
2: 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And in Carlton Place, the Our Stories Project Awards Ceremony and Film Festival will showcase three short films created by local teens about local seniors. 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I'm Grant Demme, and that's what's happening around town.
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1: From the MyFM Weather Center, a mix of sun and cloud today with a chance of showers. It'll also get pretty windy around noon with strong winds and a high of 14. Tonight clears up with temperatures dropping to 1. Then tomorrow looks mainly sunny with a high of 14, but cloudy periods overnight and a low of 10. Then Sunday turns cloudy, but it'll be milder with a high of 20. Cloudy overnight with a low of 11. I'm Jessica Minnie, Lanark and Leeds, breaking in local news.

88.1 Lanark leads MyFM in the morning. Sens fans treated to a win for their home opener last night against Philly, 2-1, and they're back in action at home tomorrow night, 7 p.m. on the road, Thanksgiving Monday evening to New Jersey, taking on the Devils. Well, if you want to check out some hockey locally this weekend, work it into your long weekend, Smiths Falls Bears, they're going to be at home tonight hosting the Renfrew Wolves, Smiths Falls Memorial Center. They're on the road tomorrow to Ottawa, and then next week they have a Tuesday road game as well. So that's for Smiths Falls. As for Carleton Place this weekend, yeah, they're not doing anything this weekend. Look at that. Whole weekend off for Carleton Place Canadians, and they're going to be back in action then next Friday on the road and next Sunday at home. So nice little break for everybody in the Carleton Place organization. 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

0: My FM in the morning. Jamie, Lorena, before we take off, we want to recap four things we learned on the show, one of which, Cash FX. David was our 10th caller. Now, David and his wife playing along. David had this idea of what it might be, and his wife did not believe him. Just said, it's not it. And he's, I think it's it. So we were in the tough position. One of them got to say, I told you so.
1: Yeah, and that was his wife, because David was wrong. He thought it was the snapping of fingers. And actually, I thought it kind of sounded like that, too, the snap.
0: For sure. Not right, though. Yep. So $25 more added. We're back Tuesday with Cash FX. $350 will sit on for the weekend. Well, speaking of the weekend, we talked Thanksgiving. We talked family. We got into talking about cousins. So this explanation is up on our MyFM in the Morning banner. You can just click our faces when you first log on. It's all about the first cousin, second cousin. Who is our third cousin? How does it work with the removed system? It's something my mom can't seem to grasp. You've always had a hard time wrapping your head around it. Easiest way I explain it, Lorena, first cousins share grandparents. Second yes. cousins share great grandparents. Third cousins share great great grandparents. The removed thing, all it is whatever that cousin is. So your first cousin, their kids, it's just removed. So their kids are once removed. First cousin, once removed. Your first cousin's grandkids are your first cousins, twice removed. That's all it is. And removed is just offspring. Yeah.
1: I think of it as my cousin Anne, her daughter Leanne, who I call Lily, of course, is very close to Amy. And I always thought Leanne was my second cousin, but she's my first cousin once removed.
0: Correct.
1: And I appreciate the way you described all this, because I actually understand it. Well, my brain is gentle and calm right now.
0: Enjoy the weekend with however many cousins removed you spend time with this weekend. Enjoy it.
1: Zero.
0: What grabbed our attention this morning? We quickly recap for you. Mine was that Terry Fox documentary, Run Terry Run. It was shown at TIFF. It's out in select theaters today. If you have a chance to see it, I can't stop watching the trailer. It just looks incredible.
1: Yeah. Yeah. John and I will go see that next week for sure. And the Nobel Peace Prize was awarded this morning. Navi Pillay from South Africa, recognized for her efforts to advance international law, human rights, and peace. A huge congratulations to her. Probably known as the top award, you know, in the world that is delivered every year. Roby's pun of the day. Going to see Roby in about a day. He says, I just got back from a fast food convention. There were many important takeaways from that event.
0: Happy Thanksgiving. You enjoy your time off.
1: Thank you. Happy Thanksgiving, everyone.

0: There's a group that's touring their way across Ontario over the next few months. Simple Plan with Perfect on MyFM. It's Friday. It's the long weekend right in front of us. Thanksgiving. Turkeys, tofurkeys, turduckins, big bowls of mashed vegetables. Whatever you're into for Thanksgiving, I hope that's what you're up to this weekend. Adam Weeks here. You know, we just had a big family wedding last weekend, so we're postponing our family Thanksgiving gathering. So that means I've got a free weekend. And I still get to look forward to a Thanksgiving dinner in a few weeks from now. At our house, my dad does the turkey. He does the spatchcock method, where you kind of break it and butterfly the whole thing. It cooks more evenly. It cooks quicker. A lot of big chefs swear by the spatchcock method. But if you'd like to roast the whole bird, then power to you. It's a lot easier to stuff a whole bird than a flat bird. I'll give you that much. We've got lots to talk about today, so we'll take a quick break and have a look at what's going on. Because it's a busy long weekend, lots of events happening over the Thanksgiving weekend. Stick around, we'll catch you up on MyFM.
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1: From the MyFM News Center, Lanark County Council is weighing a new priority system for subsidized childcare. 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And the Senators came out on top. Ottawa slipped past the Flyers 2-1. 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
1: The MyFM Weather Center. A mix of sun and cloud today with a chance of showers. It'll also get pretty windy around noon with strong winds and a high of 14. Tonight clears up with temperatures dropping to 1. Then tomorrow looks mainly sunny with a high of 14, but cloudy periods overnight and a low of 10. Then Sunday turns cloudy, but it'll be milder with a high of 20, cloudy overnight with a low of 11. I'm Jessica Minnie, Lanark and Leeds, breaking in local news.

0: My FM at Work with Jamie Fine and Homesick. Speaking of homes, you probably know it's Fire Prevention Week. We've been talking about it. Lots of tips and tricks, things to be aware of. We've had experts on, and we've got more info on our website if you'd like to check that out. You know what they say about an ounce of prevention? Being fire aware and safety first is definitely the way to go. And you know how some places have these old laws that are still in effect for some reason, but nobody actually pays attention? Well, as far as fire goes, in Florida, there's an old statute that dictates it's legally considered an offense if you fail to notify your neighbor if their house has caught fire. I think that's fair. If your neighbor's house is on fire and you don't let them know, there's got to be something really wrong with you. Also, in Fort Madison, Iowa, the local fire department is technically required to practice firefighting drills for 15 minutes before they're legally allowed to respond to an actual blaze. Thankfully, they don't follow that particular outdated ordinance. Can you imagine 15 minutes of training before they're allowed to fight the fire? That's ridiculous. Be safe out there. We've got lots of tips and tricks on our website, and keep listening for more information on how you can stay fire smart and fire safe during Fire Safety Week on MyFM.
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0: Up next, some UB40, some Avril Lavigne coming up. We'll also be talking about the Nickelodeon slime, how it was made, and the Nickelodeon 2026 Kids' Choice Awards coming up. A look at our Cash FX play this morning, and more, all on your Friday. Bye.

0: their famous slime. The original recipe was a mix of vanilla pudding, applesauce, green food coloring, and a little oatmeal to thicken it up. There's your slime recipe from Nickelodeon's Double Dare 40 years ago. We were really into slime in the 80s and 90s. Now it's Friday, so we're going to take a little break over the next few days from our MyFM in the Morning Cash FX game. But you can talk around the Thanksgiving dinner table with your friends and family about what you think this sound is. Our play this morning had David Harry on the line, and he and his wife disagreed on what the sound is.
1: My wife doesn't think I know the sound, and I might be wrong, but I think I do know the sound.
2: Oh.
1: In fact.
2: So one of you gets to say, I told you so. Who's it going to be?
1: Yes, that's right. 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
2: All right, David, we have the sound effect here for you. $325. 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
1: Oh, there it is. Yep.
2: Oh, there it is. There's a song about that.
1: Yep. I think it's the snapping of somebody's fingers.
2: Just a snapping fingers. Snapping, David. 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
2: Is
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2: Your wife there with you?
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11: CCHL action has Smiths Falls home to Renfrew tonight and in Ottawa tomorrow before Tuesday nighter in Hawkesbury. 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The Junior Bears and Junior Canadians meet tomorrow night in Carlton Place, while the Perth Blue Wings look to start the season 5-0 with a win tonight against Athens. 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
1: From the MyFM Weather Center, a mix of sun and cloud today with a chance of showers. It'll also get pretty windy around noon with strong winds and a high of 14. Tonight clears up with temperatures dropping to 1. Then tomorrow looks mainly sunny with a high of 14, but cloudy periods overnight and a low of 10. Then Sunday turns cloudy, but it'll be milder with a high of 20, cloudy overnight with a low of 11. I'm Jessica Minnie, Lanark and Leeds, breaking in local news.

0: Lanark Leeds, 88.1 My FM. It's the long weekend. 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
0: Adam Weeks wrapped up for the day. We'll leave you with some great music. And, of course, Emily's coming up. News and sports at 12 o'clock. And happy Thanksgiving long weekend to you. I'll be back tomorrow for the Retro Rewind. Starting at noon tomorrow, I'll bring you the soundtrack to a perfect Saturday. My-

0: 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Here's what's happening in Lanark Leeds.
1: A 40% chance of afternoon showers with a risk of a thunderstorm. Good afternoon, I'm Grant Demi. Here's what's happening in Lanark and Leeds. Lanark County Council is set to decide whether to adopt a new priority system for placing children in subsidized childcare spaces. Under the proposed system, which council did express support and are expected to approve, siblings of children already enrolled would remain a priority. The policy would also address access for families eligible for fee subsidies and childcare employees. Staff say giving priority to childcare workers can help recruit and retain employees at centers that are struggling to fill positions. Councillor Andrew Tennant said filling those spaces up for staff remains a challenge, which leads to a bigger concern.
2: We do have difficulty finding staff for all positions in the daycare. And one of the things we're concerned about is not being able to meet that staff contingent necessary to fill all those classrooms to the maximum level.
1: A shortage of staff can force centers to operate classrooms below capacity because required staffing ratios must be met. This week's Silence Broken asks whether sexual violence prevention is aimed at the right people. Using the Cornell allegations as a starting point, Canadian feminist lawyer and women's advocate Pamela Cross says communities need to change the culture.
3: To build a culture that doesn't say, whether it's subtly or more directly, that sexual assault is okay. To build communities where everyone who lives in them is safe.
1: The episode also examines consent and accountability. This week's episode's now streaming at lanarkleedstoday.ca. And the OPP are reminding people to make safe choices this Thanksgiving weekend as part of Operation Impact. Officers will focus on impaired, distracted, aggressive, and fatigued driving. Police will also patrol trails and waterways. Drivers are urged to stay sober, slow down, and use proper safety equipment. In sports, the Smiths Falls Bears host Renfrew tonight in Junior A, puck drops 7:30. In Junior B, Carlton Place battles Smiths Falls tomorrow at the Carlton Place Arena. And the Perth Blue Wings host Athens tonight. Puck drop for that game's 7:30. I'm Grant Demi with the news that keeps you connected to where you live. Your three-day weather next.
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1: Here's your three-day forecast from the My FM Weather Center. A 40% chance of afternoon showers with a risk of a thunderstorm and a daytime high of 14. Clear skies overnight tonight, a low plus 1. Mainly sunny skies Saturday with a high of 14 and a low of 10 overnight. And a 30% chance of rain Sunday, a high of 20. I'm Grant Demi, 88.1 MyFM, Lanark and Leeds breaking and local news. My-

0: My FM, good Friday afternoon. It's Emily. Well, I wanted to talk about trick or treating. Well, we're getting closer and closer to the day, and it got me thinking about how myself, I feel like I don't see a lot of people out trick or treating anymore. More and more, year after year, I get less and less trick-or-treaters at the house. But also, too, I just feel like I don't see as many kids out in the different neighborhoods anymore. Especially when we do our Halloween safety patrol. I am out in the community, and I feel like I just don't see it as much. I mean, last year, there was not the best weather, too, so that might have been a big part and a big factor. But apparently, according to Google, at least 80 to 81% of households with children go trick-or-treating still. But I feel like it's less than that. What do you think? 855-WIN-MY-FM.
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0: Do you feel like trick-or-treating is a dying art? Well, we are talking about this today, but still 80% of households still go trick-or-treating. However, some also pointed out on the text line that they feel like sometimes maybe day of Halloween isn't as popular because of trunk-or-treat events, downtown events that do trick-or-treating, and there's a lot more activities leading up to Halloween or the day of Halloween that towns and cities, municipalities put on now that is a much safer and more fun activities for the whole family to do, and that's maybe what they do instead of trick-or-treating, especially when Halloween lands on a weekday. We are lucky it's a Saturday this year, so that's great. So if your kids are going out, they can sleep in the next day. But that again, when does a kid ever sleep in when you want them to? Well, I'm curious, do you feel like maybe that's the case? 855-WIN-MY-FM. Coming up, why don't we count down to Halloween? We count down to Christmas. Why not Spooky Day? We'll talk more about that coming up.
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7: Here's your three-day forecast from the MyFM Weather Center. A 40% chance of afternoon showers with a risk of a thunderstorm and a daytime high of 14. Clear skies overnight tonight, a low plus 1. Mainly sunny skies Saturday with a high of 14 and a low of 10 overnight. And a 30% chance of rain Sunday, a high of 20. I'm Grant Demme, 88.1 MyFM. Lanark and Leeds breaking and local news. My

0: me thinking the other day, we count down to Christmas, why not count down to Halloween? Hey, it is Emily. Well, I have discovered a person that does a spooky lake month. So on TikTok, Instagram, etc., she goes by Geo, and she does all things kind of geology, geography, especially surrounding water. And she started doing a series a few years ago now that is Spooky Lake Month. So she does a video and gives fun facts and eerie facts about haunted artifacts or haunted spots about lakes. And she used to do just lakes, so she's covered Lake Ontario, Lake Erie, etc. But she now does haunted hydrology. She always starts off her video, yes, hello, it's Spooky Lake Month, and we're doing 31 days of haunted hydrology. Really interesting to learn about all over the world, and she's also Canadian, too, so go check that out. If that's something you're interested in, definitely go checking out Spooky Lake Month. Is there any other countdowns to Halloween that you know of? Let me know over at 855-WINMYFM. The Great
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And apparently the average homeowner will spend 40 hours a year doing this. But I'm curious, do you think you know what that is? Well, I'll have the answer coming up later this hour. 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
1: From the MyFM News Center, Lanark County Council is set to decide whether to adopt a new priority system for placing children in subsidized childcare spaces. More on that coming up at 5. 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And there's lots of junior hockey action on this weekend. Tonight in Junior A, Smiths Falls hosts Renfrew. And in Junior B, the Perth Blue Wings host Athens. Everything that matters in Lanark and Leeds, you'll hear it here on 88.1 MyFM and see it at lanarkleedstoday.ca.
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1: Here's your three-day forecast from the MyFM Weather Center. A 40% chance of afternoon showers with a risk of a thunderstorm and a daytime high of 14. Clear skies overnight tonight, a low plus 1. Mainly sunny skies Saturday with a high of 14 and a low of 10 overnight. And a 30% chance of rain Sunday, a high of 20. 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
0: My-

0: What do homeowners spend 40 hours a year doing? Well, apparently it is mowing the lawn. Do you feel like you spend 40 hours a year mowing the lawn? I feel like it's at least double that doing laundry. There is absolutely no way that's only going to be 40 hours as well. Other guesses we had on the text line, dishes. Some also said maintenance around the house, cleaning, mopping, sweeping. But apparently it was mowing the lawn. Coming up, we got some Miles Smith and so much more. We'll get into that in just a few. The Great
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0: Happy Friday. Coming up, I'll let you know where we're sitting at with Cash FX. That's on the way after 2 o'clock. In the meantime, here's Miles Smith.

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0: Happy Friday, and I have been getting driven nuts over this sound. Everyone in the office, we've been trying to figure it out. We've been testing things, trying to get the answer out of Jamie, but he refuses to tell us what it is, gatekeeping it from us. What is that mystery sound? I can't even tell you. Well, here's what was guessed today.
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4: CCHL action has Smiths Falls home to Renfrew tonight and in Ottawa tomorrow before a Tuesday nighter in Hawkesbury. 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The Junior Bears and Junior Canadians meet tomorrow night in Carlton Place, while the Perth Blue Wings look to start the season 5-0 with a win tonight against Athens. 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
1: From the MyFM News Center, Lanark County Council is set to decide whether to adopt a new priority system for placing children in its subsidized childcare spaces. More on that coming up at 5. This week's Silence Broken podcast highlights the Cornell allegations and whether sexual violence prevention is aimed at the right people. And there's lots of junior hockey action on this weekend. Tonight in Junior A, Smiths Falls hosts Renfrew. And in Junior B, the Perth Blue Wings host Athens. Everything that matters in Lanark and Leeds, you'll hear it here on 88.1 MyFM. 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
1: Here's your three-day forecast from the MyFM Weather Center. A 40% chance of afternoon showers with a risk of a thunderstorm and a daytime high of 14. Clear skies overnight tonight, a low plus 1. Mainly sunny skies Saturday with a high of 14 and a low of 10 overnight. And a 30% chance of rain Sunday, a high of 20. 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
1: What in the word? Word, word, word, word, word, word, word, word.
2: All right, here we go. Word of the daytime. Wendy, you got a word lined up?
0: I do. Yes, indeed, I do.
2: Sorry, I'm already full on turkey. So, okay, let me just sit back and wait for the word here. What you got?
0: You've already had your turkey. Let's go back to that for a second.
2: We'll circle back to that. Don't worry. Just give us the word anytime.
0: Okay. Well, I'm finding the situation inscrutable. I know. Trying to shoehorn it in.
2: Very much. We're going to need a bigger horn. Inscrutable. So that means that there is no room for you to be scrutinized, which means that, well, what's a good example of being inscrutable? So whenever I give a definition of a word, I'm being inscrutable because there's no room for error. I give a correct answer every single time.
0: We've talked about using the word in the definition. You cannot do that.
2: Well, I'm pretty sure, since I'm the inscrutable one, that...
0: Okay, well, you're wrong anyway, but...
2: That's up for debate.
0: His professor wore an inscrutable expression throughout the oral exam.
2: Is it the expression that I have on my face right now?
0: Yes.
2: There you go. That's inscrutable.
0: Okay, but that's not a definition. Okay, you lose this round. Inscrutable means not readily investigated, interpreted, or understood. It often describes things that are mysterious or difficult to comprehend.
2: Me. Case closed.
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1: From the MyFM News Center, Lanark County Council is set to decide whether to adopt a new priority system for placing children in subsidized childcare spaces. More on that coming up at 5. 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And there's lots of junior hockey action on this weekend. Tonight in Junior A, Smiths Falls hosts Renfrew. And in Junior B, the Perth Blue Wings host Athens. Everything that matters in Lanark and Leeds, you'll hear it here on 88.1 MyFM and see it at lanarkleedstoday.ca.
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1: Here's your three-day forecast from the MyFM Weather Center. A 40% chance of afternoon showers with a risk of a thunderstorm and a daytime high of 14. Clear skies overnight tonight, a low plus 1. Mainly sunny skies Saturday with a high of 14 and a low of 10 overnight. And a 30% chance of rain Sunday, a high of 20. I'm Grant Demme, 88.1 MyFM, Lanark and Leeds Breaking and Local News. My

stuff the turkey, peel the potatoes, set the table, keep the kids entertained. You've got enough going on. Leave the music to us. Happy Thanksgiving from MyFM.

0: My FM in the afternoon with Wendy and Keith. And wow, that jackpot for Cash FX, it is a growing.
1: Yeah, mucho buckos on the line on Tuesday morning when Cash FX is back after the long weekend. So we got a lot of good guesses this week. Wendy, you wrote them down. I cannot read your chicken scratch, so you're going to have to go through them.
0: Okay. I you don't have to say that every time I write something down.
1: It's like it makes doctors jealous of how bad your writing is.
0: Well, you know what? I can read it. So here we go. Please, on Tuesday morning, do not guess snapping fingers, a can opening, the cap gun, like any sort of gun, bubble wrap, pickleball. Those are the guesses for Cash FX in the morning this week that were incorrect. And our jackpot is what, $325?
1: Yeah, I think it's going to be $325 Tuesday. So nothing to shake a stick at. Could be a lot of money as we get closer to November. And I mean, imagine having like an extra $325 after the Thanksgiving long weekend.
0: Would be great. So 8 o'clock Monday morning. No, mm-hmm. Tuesday morning. Tuesday morning, because long weekend. Look at me, already in vacation mode. Make sure you have your guesses good to go.
1: I'm going to set an alarm right now.
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0: 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Isn't that right?
1: Yes, of course. I just like how you broke out your news voice for that, too. A new $2 million rebate.
0: Billion.
1: Program. Oh, sorry, I didn't pronounce the B in billion.
0: 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It's coming up next hour on My FM.

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0: It's 4 o'clock. Here's what's happening in Lanark Leeds.
1: A 60% chance of showers overnight tonight with a risk of a thunderstorm. Good afternoon, I'm Grant Demme. Here's what's happening in Lanark and Leeds. Finding a discarded needle can be concerning, but Southeast Public Health says the risk of getting HIV, hepatitis B, or C from a discarded community needle is extremely low. Deborah Vine, a public health nurse, says residents should take precautions and treat discarded drug equipment as potentially hazardous.
2: Discarded needles and drug supplies are a community safety issue, and they're also not a reason to stigmatize people who use substances. We can all keep our community safe and clean by responding appropriately when supplies are found.
1: The health unit says anyone who's stuck should let the wound bleed gently, wash it with soap and water without squeezing it, and seek medical attention as soon as possible. Police in Lanark County noticed a driver asleep behind the wheel after getting calls about a suspicious driver in an Almont neighborhood on October 3rd. Officers were able to pull the vehicle over without incident, and the driver was taken to Carlton Place's detachment for testing. After an investigation, 53-year-old Edward Jenkins was charged with operation while impaired. Radel Lakes Council has supported a request for more information about township roads. The report would explain how paved, hard-surfaced, and gravel roads are managed and what residents can expect from each. Staff could bring the information back within the next couple of months. In sports, the Smith Falls Bears host Renfrew tonight in Junior A. Puck drops 7:30. In Junior B, Carlton Place battles Smith Falls tomorrow at the Carlton Place Arena. And the Perth Blue Wings host Athens tonight. Puck drop for that game's 7:30. I'm Grant Demme with the news that keeps you connected to where you live. Your three-day weather, next.
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1: Here's your three-day forecast from the MyFM Weather Center. Clear skies overnight tonight, a low of +1. Mainly sunny skies Saturday with a high of 14 and a low of 10 overnight. And a 30% chance of rain Sunday, a high of 20. I'm Grant Demme, 88.1 MyFM, Lanark and Leeds breaking and local news. My-

0: My FM in the afternoon with Wendy and Keith. Do you know what kind of heat pump thing your house uses? Is it oil, electric baseboard?
1: Well, I don't have a heat pump. I have, we did have baseboard, but then we switched to natural gas.
0: Okay, so you do know about this then. So are you excited to know about the new $2 billion rebate homeowner heat pump thing?
1: Not really. And I'll tell you why. So if you didn't know, the government announced, $2 billion program. They want to get 820,000 households onto this thing. And heat pumps basically, they have a lot of benefits. Like they're more efficient. They can save you a lot of money. I think it's like $1,400 is
0: what
1: they're saying.
0: Yeah, they said $1,400 a year saved on your energy bills.
1: So here's the thing. I do pay my own energy bills and stuff like that. I also rent. So that's the thing. Immediately, right off the bat, a lot of people not even going to be able to do anything about their situation. You'll have to like convince your landlord, or your landlord will have to do it. So it does help homeowners for sure.
0: So you don't think everyone's going to go for it?
1: I don't think so, no. Like, really? It's also like a big, like, you're gonna have to, if you have an old house, you have to like retrofit it. And, like, there's a lot that goes into it. I see the vision, but it almost seems like if you're gonna do a program like this, you almost have to start with like fresh and be like, okay, any new home that gets built, heat pump. And just kind of go from there. Because like working backwards, it's not,
0: I think it could be, for some people, potentially could be a lot of money up front, mm-hmm. but in the long run, $1,400 a year, like, that could be a decent chunk.
1: Well, and it also, like, depends on how much income you make, right? Mm-hmm. So if you make more, I think the rebate's only, like, $2,000, and it goes up to, like, $10,000 if you're, like, a low to middle income family. So, like, I mean, right off the bat, sure, you're saving $10,000, but how much do you still have to pay on top of that?
0: Lots of questions to be asked.
1: Uh-huh.
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1: My Fam in the Afternoon with Wendy and Keith. Lots of Canadians doing amazing things, and another Canadian just won a very prestigious award.
2: Yes, I think the Nobels got announced today, right?
1: Yeah, so Nobel Prize in Literature going to Canadian Anne Carson, which
2: is
1: big congratulations to her. She's known for being a poet and essayist and just doing, you know, bold, amazing things, which obviously won her this award.
2: Yeah, and comes with a nice little amount of change, too.
1: Ooh, tell me, how much?
2: So the winner gets like 12 million kroner, which is like the Norwegian currency. So if you had to guess, because I'm assuming you're not up to date on your conversion rates for kroner to Canadian dollars, right?
1: Might be a little rusty.
2: All right, so what do you think 12 million is?
1: Going with the fact that the Canadian dollar is equal to $12 million?
2: No.
1: $1
2: million. Nope.
1: $2
2: million? Nope.
1: $20
2: million? Come on. No. It's a tidy $1.789 million.
1: I was close. I said $1 million and $2 million. You couldn't have said, like, in between that?
2: No. Trust me, I don't say anything for less than 12 million Swedish kroner.
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5: CCHL action has Smiths Falls home to Renfrew tonight and in Ottawa tomorrow before a Tuesday nighter in Hawkesbury. 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
5: Here's your three-day forecast from the My FM Weather Center. Clear skies overnight tonight, a low plus 1. Mainly sunny skies Saturday with a high of 14 and a low of 10 overnight. And a 30% chance of rain Sunday, a high of 20. I'm Grant Demme, 88.1 MyFM. 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
16: My

0: My Fam in the Afternoon with Wendy and Keith. And those QR codes, lots are going to be scanned this weekend, I'm sure.
1: Yeah, if you're going to be going out and, you know, getting on the town, checking out some of these incredible local businesses, just call ahead or, like, check their Facebook page to make sure they are, in fact, going to be open the hours that you're looking ahead there. Always the problem getting into the long weekend. But just, you know, if you are getting in there and you do find a spot, go show them some love. They'd love to see you on a long weekend.
0: Yes, I'm sure lots of people are going to be out, you know, exploring. And when you are there, make sure you look for the QR code.
1: Yes, because we've got a chance for you to win the Great Canadian Getaway, which involves you and a friend going to Toronto, checking out the Leafs versus Sens March 27th. We're going to throw in $500 and a one-night stay at the Royal York downtown Toronto. So definitely worth poking your head into a couple of these spots, too. We've got a whole list of them up on our website. But if you want a suggestion,
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10: I did. 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

0: It's 5 o'clock. Here's what's happening in Lanark Leeds.
1: A 40% chance of afternoon showers with a risk of a thunderstorm. Good afternoon, I'm Grant Demi. Here's what's happening in Lanark and Leeds. Lanark County Council is set to decide whether to adopt a new priority system for placing children in subsidized childcare spaces. Under the proposed system, which council did express support and are expected to approve, siblings of children already enrolled would remain a priority. The policy would also address access for families eligible for fee subsidies and childcare employees. Staff say giving priority to childcare workers can help recruit and retain employees at centers that are struggling to fill positions. Councillor Andrew Tennant said filling those spaces up for staff remains a challenge, which leads to a bigger concern.
2: We do have difficulty finding staff if for all positions in the daycare. And one of the things we're concerned about is not being able to meet that staff contingent necessary to fill all those classrooms to the maximum level.
1: A shortage of staff can force centers to operate classrooms below capacity because required staffing ratios must be met. This week's Silence Broken asks whether sexual violence prevention is aimed at the right people. Using the Cornell allegations as a starting point, Canadian feminist lawyer and women's advocate Pamela Cross says communities need to change the culture.
3: To build a culture that doesn't say, whether subtly or more directly, that sexual assault is okay. To build communities where everyone who lives in them is safe.
1: The episode also examines consent and accountability. This week's episode's now streaming at lanarkleedstoday.ca. And the OPP are reminding people to make safe choices this Thanksgiving weekend as part of Operation Impact. Officers will focus on impaired, distracted, aggressive, and fatigued driving. Police will also patrol trails and waterways. Drivers are urged to stay sober, slow down, and use proper safety equipment. In sports, the Smiths Falls Bears host Renfrew tonight in Junior A. Puck drops 7:30. In Junior B, Carleton Place battles Smiths Falls tomorrow at the Carleton Place Arena. And the Perth Blue Wings host Athens tonight. Puck drop for that game's 7:30. I'm Grant Demi with the news that keeps you connected to where you live. Your three-day weather next.
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1: weather. Here's your three-day forecast from the My FM Weather Center. Clear skies overnight tonight, a low plus one. Mainly sunny skies Saturday with a high of 14 and a low of 10 overnight. And a 30% chance of rain Sunday, a high of 20. I'm Grant Demi, 88.1 My FM, Lanark and Leeds Breaking and Local News. 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
0: Because Thanksgiving is about being thankful.
1: And thankful for a long holiday weekend.
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1: Happy Thanksgiving from IFM.

0: My Fem in the Afternoon with Wendy and Keith. Have you ever bought anything and then, like, right afterwards it went on sale?
1: Yes, it is the bane of my existence.
0: So you can think of, like, one particular time right now?
1: Yeah, when was this? It was probably like 3 or 4 years ago. I was getting a present for my wife, and I bought her, what was it? I think it was like a watch, like a smartwatch. And I bought it and didn't realize Prime Day was coming up, and it was like 20% off, and I rioted.
0: Yes, I bet, because that just happened to me. I went to fill up my tank at the gas station, and I filled up at 188, and I'm not even kidding you, less than an hour later, I looked at the receipt. That's how petty I was being. I looked at the receipt. Less than an hour later, it was down to 166, and remember in, like, the good old days when you bought something and you showed, like, hey, this went on sale within an hour the next day or whatever, they'd be like, oh, here's your refund.
1: Sure.
0: Do they do that anymore? Because I feel like that should be a thing.
1: Yeah, I don't think so. I'm pretty sure that's, like, a very 90s thing when, like, you actually could deal with, like, real humans for most things, especially if you're buying stuff like gas. Like, they don't care.
0: But how could the price change that much within an hour? Like, I don't understand. I just feel like they're gouging me.
1: Oh, yeah, absolutely. Like, I'd almost actually feel better at times when I look at, like, gas prices if somebody would physically come out and, like, stab me instead of me having to pay, like, an extra 20 cents. Like, I think a lot of people actually would probably be taking a lot of stabbings if they could get away with that.

0: to be ready for whatever career she chooses.
1: Good thing the government's going back to basics with what kids are learning.
0: Like math, science, and literacy?
1: Exactly. And they're putting more money than ever into schools and classrooms.
0: So they're ready to tackle any career. Nice.
1: None of us knows what they'll be when they grow up.
0: Good thing they'll have the tools to succeed.
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1: Oh, it's beautiful. But wait a minute, isn't this...
0: Yeah, yes it is.
1: But I thought the old lady dropped it into the ocean in the air.
0: Well, baby,

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0: in me.
1: My Fab in the Afternoon with Wendy and Keith. I actually don't know if the person got Cash FX in the morning right.
2: You didn't listen?
1: I missed it. I know. I should be ashamed of myself, but we're going to replay it now so not only I can hear it, but you can too.
2: Yeah, let's go into there. It's got Dave playing today.
3: David, you sound excited to be playing here as Cash FX. Have you been trying to get through?
4: I have, actually, and my wife doesn't think I know the sound, and I might be wrong, but I think I do know the sound.
3: Oh.
4: In fact.
3: So one of you gets to say, I told you so. Who's it going to be?
4: Yes, that's right. Yeah.
3: All right, David, we have the sound effect here for you. $325. Listen carefully, all right?
4: Oh, there it is. Yep.
3: Oh, there it is. There's a song about that.
4: Yep. I think it's the snapping of somebody's fingers.
3: Just a snapping finger. Snapping, David. Okay.
5: I have all right. thought the same thing.
3: Is David. Your wife there with you?
4: No, she's not here. She's just in the other room.
3: Okay. Well, here we go. We're going to find out who gets to say I told you so. Snapping fingers for $325.
6: Your guess is? Incorrect.
1: Oh, shoot.
4: I was sure I
1: David.
4: Was right.
3: No. She I gets know. To snap her fingers at you and tell you she was right. That's too bad. Yeah. David, big Thanksgiving plans?
4: Lots of fun. All my kids, I have 3 kids and their spouses and 5 grandchildren coming to visit us on Sunday. So, yep, big plans.
3: How
5: wonderful.
3: Sounds like something straight from a movie, David. That's awesome. Absolutely. Enjoy every moment of it. Happy Thanksgiving. Appreciate and thanks for playing along.
4: All the best to you, too. Thank you.
2: Well, there you go. 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
11: Here's your 3-day forecast from the My FM Weather Center. Clear skies overnight tonight, a low plus 1. Mainly sunny skies Saturday with a high of 14 and a low of 10 overnight. And a 30% chance of rain Sunday, a high of 20. I'm Grant Demme, 88.1 My FM. 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

0: My Femme in the Afternoon with Wendy and Keith. The long weekend is here.
1: Finally. Get a little bit of a break. Well, I mean, maybe not for us, but it's that's part of the job, right? But somebody else and many people actually who deserve a lot of recognition are the folks working at the food banks.
0: Mm-hmm. Absolutely. All the volunteers and, you know, everyone who just makes, you know, all this happen. We want to make sure that everyone has the best, whether it's Thanksgiving or really just any day ever, have like all the food on the table that they want and need. And so they make that happen.
1: Exactly. So next time you see anybody working at the food bank, or if you know anybody that does, I mean, if you can't make like an actual donation, whether it's like monetary or non-perishables or anything like that, just, you know, just let them know that you appreciate what they do, because they are literally the backbone of the community.
0: Yes, and I know that this time of year also helps stock, because people get very generous during the holidays. So this helps stock into the next year as well for a lot of food banks. So even if you can't donate this weekend, maybe when you're out shopping the next time, that'll be very helpful. And you want to give a
2: shout out. Nothing says Canada like a great hockey rivalry. 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
0: My Femme in the Afternoon with Wendy and Keith. Thank you so much for, you know, hanging out with us. Long weekend is here.
1: Mm-hmm. And to everybody that's going to be working over the long weekend, just my heart goes out to you.
0: Yes, thank you so much. We very much appreciate you. I hope people tell you that all the time, but we appreciate you, your hard work, and we hope you get to relax very soon.
1: Also hope you get paid like time and a half or something like that for having to work on a long weekend.
0: That's good, too.

0: 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It's 6 o'clock. Here's what's happening in Lanark Leeds.
1: A 60% chance of showers overnight tonight with a risk of a thunderstorm. Good afternoon, I'm Grant Demme. Here's what's happening in Lanark and Leeds. Finding a discarded needle can be concerning, but Southeast Public Health says the risk of getting HIV, hepatitis B, or C from a discarded community needle is extremely low. Deborah Vine, a public health nurse, says residents should take precautions and treat discarded drug equipment as potentially hazardous.
2: Discarded needles and drug supplies are a community safety issue, and they're also not a reason to stigmatize people who use substances. We can all keep our community safe and clean by responding appropriately when supplies are found.
1: The health unit says anyone who's stuck should let the wound bleed gently, wash it with soap and water without squeezing it, and seek medical attention as soon as possible. Police in Lanark County noticed a driver asleep behind the wheel after getting calls about a suspicious driver in an Almont neighborhood on October 3rd. Officers were able to pull the vehicle over without incident, and the driver was taken to Carlton Place's detachment for testing. After an investigation, 53-year-old Edward Jenkins was charged with operation while impaired. Rideau Lakes Council has supported a request for more information about township roads. The report would explain how paved, hard-surfaced, and gravel roads are managed and what residents can expect from each. Staff could bring the information back within the next couple of months. In sports, the Smiths Falls Bears host Renfrew tonight in Junior A. Puck drops 7:30. In Junior B, Carlton Place battles Smiths Falls tomorrow at the Carlton Place Arena. And the Perth Blue Wings host Athens tonight. Puck drop for that game's 7:30. I'm Grant Demme with the news that keeps you connected to where you live. Your three-day weather next.
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1: Here's your three-day forecast from the My FM Weather Center. Clear skies overnight tonight, a low plus one. Mainly sunny skies Saturday with a high of 14 and a low of 10 overnight. And a 30% chance of rain Sunday, a high of 20. I'm Grant Demme, 88.1 MyFM, Lanark and Leeds breaking and local news.
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6: Here's your 3-day forecast from the My FM Weather Center. Clear skies overnight tonight, a low plus 1. Mainly sunny skies Saturday with a high of 14 and a low of 10 overnight. And a 30% chance of rain Sunday, a high of 20. I'm Grant Demme, 88.1 MyFM, Lanark and Leeds breaking and local news. 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
7: Here's your three-day forecast from the MyFM Weather Center. Clear skies overnight tonight, a low plus 1. Mainly sunny skies Saturday with a high of 14 and a low of 10 overnight. And a 30% chance of rain Sunday, a high of 20. I'm Grant Demme, 88.1 MyFM. 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